committee and all you good people that are going to be joining in the grand entry, if you could make your way over there to the south side. So once again, everyone, if you could start making your way over there, our dancers, and we'll get started with our grand entry after our drum song. All right, here we go. Motown drum song.

Right on, ladies and gentlemen, let's give our grass dancers and as well Motown a round of applause. We honor the drum sound, our grass dancers. And as well, let's give all of our drummers a big round of applause. They are here this weekend, and we thank you for joining us here in Muscogee. So once again, if we could get the dancers, our dignitaries, our royalty, to please report to the south side as we're just minutes away from the grand entry. All dancers, you need to be in the grand entry, so if you could start making your way over there. As well, our war bonnet dancers, men's buckskin, if you could make your way over there. As well, our leadership, we're going to call on you to join us. Our Eagle Staff carriers, our flags, and all of you are going to be part of the grand entry. As well, hopefully our royalty, you were all able to sign up. We want to be able to acknowledge you during the grand entry, and so we'll be able to mention the community, the nation that you represent. So again, thank you for being here.

0: stay as long as they possibly can. So again, thank you to the committee for doing that, bringing us here a little bit earlier. And so again, we're going to have a good evening this today. Our first session is just a couple minutes away. So all you good people, our dancers, we invite you to the south side for first grand entry here. And if you haven't had a chance, make sure throughout the weekend, check out some of the vendors.
1: 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We're just tying into the sign system. I'm getting messages and phone calls about a buzzing and a fuzzy noise. Just working out the technical stuff. But you're all welcome to attend. There's a lineup, full security check at the entrance, which is located right by Muscogee's Outreach by the Pani Agriplex Road. Just be prepared. Full security check. We also got the lineup for the first grand entry of the evening. They're going to be at the... right across the announcer booth.
0: Dylan, if he could come up here.

Nathan is here, so now we could get started with our powwow. So just to let everyone know, there is a feed happening. It's the Samson Head Start. It's at the Elder's Tent, just over here. It's one of the white ones, next to the white teepee. On the south end, southwest end, at the Elder's Tent. That's where the Samson Head Start feed is happening. So everyone, you're invited over there for the feed. Once again, once we get the high sound, we're going to kick things off here with our grand entry.

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0: So I'm not.
1: The security's doing a good job, too. Making sure that all of the vehicles are being checked. That's pretty cool. I like that. Rick, you like that? Yeah. Sometimes as Indian people, we just like to get mad for absolutely no reason.
0: All Samson Cree Nation programs and services would like to wish you a safe, happy, fun Powwow weekend. 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Also on our website, you can go to the Samson Cree Nation Facebook page. You're going to be broadcasting on the Samson Facebook page. Just want to send a shout out to some listeners tuning in right now. Azure and Evan and all the rest of the Hawksters. Thanks for the messages. I just want to remind people out there, we're just connected into the sound production here. So I'm trying to get the levels all worked out, make sure the volumes are all good to go. Got dancers lined up. They're going to be starting grand entry here. So get your braids done. Get your outfit on. Go line up. Let's all have a good powwow here.

0: And Hal Eagletail will be joining us here later on. My name is Nana Teawasis, Elmer Rattlesnake, and from Kanagera, we have Mr. Tony Delaney. Yeah. Just still recovering from Rocky Boy. Oh, 100 degrees. Pretty hot, pretty hot.
1: I think you got a tan, Elmer. When you first come, when you first walked in, I almost didn't see you.
0: We're just beaming, still hot, still hot.
2: Check, check. So all the answers repeat over to the Sagas de Nogapitagisiga. Pitagisiga on the south side.
0: Just doing a mic check, just doing a mic check. We've got a list of champion singers out there. Going to bring that positive vibe, that enthusiasm, the life, the excitement. It's here. And George is already tired, walking across 10 times.

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Ugimao, Ugimao, Swampy. And we're almost ready to go here. I'm not sure. We didn't get direction on if Motown are going to sing the entire Granite Tree. All right, come and watch. You know, back in the day, they would say, "Aha, Petopa, Greg, Petopa, Greg, come and watch, come and watch." And of course, Bell, respect for our chiefs. Yeah, back in the day, we had so much respect for our war bonnets and our chiefs, and there was a way that we acknowledged them. And it won't be different here this evening.

All right, ladies and gentlemen, we're going to come down here to our host drum, last year's singing champions, to start off the grand entry for us. They're going to sing for the entire grand entry. And those of you that can, ladies and gentlemen, if you could please rise as we're going to be honoring our Eagle staff, our leadership, our flags, and our great nations here. And ladies and gentlemen, we welcome you to Muscogee for another awesome weekend. And we're going to go down here to the sounds of Motown. Here we go. Grand entry. 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
1: Ready to go?
2: 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I like to thank everybody. I'd like to thank the Powell Committee, Chief and Council, all the guys standing up front here, the chiefs, counselors from all four bands and from other areas in all this treaty territory. It's good. It's awesome today. I just love watching all you people get together, showing who you are and what you are as Native people. One thing we have to do is get back our language. We need to talk that language for each individual, different nations, because that's how we communicate with the Creator, with the spiritual world. And how this powwow is a ceremony too. And how everything's about life. Everything that we do, everything that we stand for as dancers and singers, it's for life. You spend a whole lifetime dancing and singing, and it carries you on. That's what we have to teach the children. That's what we have to teach the younger people, to respect it, to guard it, to make something out of it that's really special, like today. Hai hai, nunaskum tinao, mung apchi tanuma, mung kakkeuk, nunaskum tinao, kakkeuk tatamskat nao, hai hai.

0: 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As they're saying the prayers, just I'd like to encourage.
1: Hi, hi, Tabwe. You are sin. Ladies and gentlemen, it is 2026. We are not celebrating 175 since the treaty signing. We are commemorating the time when our great leaders had to make the sacrifice and sign on the treaty. We didn't know what was being taken away from us, but they did not take away our life, our livelihood, our ceremonies. We're still here after the signing of Treaty 6. So, ladies and gentlemen, at this time, we are going to Motown for a flag song as we remember our treaty signatories. At this time, Motown.

Oh,

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All the way from Wisconsin, ladies and gentlemen.

0: right. Once again, a big round of applause. 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
1: All right, ladies and gentlemen, introducing our Eagle Staff Carriers. We're just going to clear the dance area. All right, we're going to introduce our Eagle Staff carriers at this time. Ladies and gentlemen, carrying the Samson Eagle Staff, Francis Buffalo. Ermanskin Eagle Staff, A.J. Brown. Louisville Eagle Staff, Todd Bull. Montana Eagle Staff, Peter White. Introducing our flag carriers, carrying the Samson flag, Telly Rain. Terry Johnson, Treaty 6. Sheldon Smallboy, Louisville. Eric Weeman, Bearspaw, Ermanskin. Ladies and gentlemen, let's give our flag carriers a round of applause.
0: Thought it was a pile of feathers there, Weeman. Didn't see you out there. Well, ladies and gentlemen, Samson Cree Nation had their election here back in May. Ladies and gentlemen, elected as the youngest chief ever on the Four Nations, let's welcome our host chief here, Chief Isaiah Swampy Omioso. Come on up in, as well as the First Lady and the family members. Hey, Ogemao, tapwe. That's the royal walk. Indigenous way. All right, I'm going to go right into council members here. I have a list. I'm not sure if you're all present, but from Samson Cree Nation, Alicia Buffalo, Stum, A.J. Buffalo, Stum Gabib Mohtan, and from the Celebrations Committee, Frank Buffalo, Stum, Stum, and also Celebration Committee, Kurt Buffalo. Ah, Stum, oh man. Hey, well, Shannon Buffalo. Gastum Gista Peto Bibmohte. Bibmohte. And of course, our good friend, man, oh man, he's been here. He's been everywhere. He's always here. As also the celebration committee, Johnny Cryer. John Cryer, Gastum. Let's give him a round of applause. Miwasin, Miwasin. We also, one of our young council members from Samson, we have Kurt Lightning, as well as his First Lady. All right, come on in there, my one of my younger brothers there, Daryl Montour. Astam, astam. We also have Jerry Saddleback Jr. Astam, bibmohte. And of course, our chairman of the celebration, also council member. Ladies and gentlemen, introducing Armin Swampy and his First Lady. Neat him. All right, also newly elected committee member Claudette Yellowbird. Come on up. Also, band administrator Dana Nipus. Hasta bibmohte. Egua, assistant band administrator Dean Lewis. Hey, there he is. I thought you were from Panoka. Hey, Chuck Wagons. Good one. Hey, hi. All right, I have a list of Ermanskin members. Okay, I'm going to go powwow committee members here. We have Elder Sam Green. Hey, this guy right here. Give him a round of applause, one of our elders, knowledge keeper, and yes, I'm going to take care of the powwow committee members here. Terry Baptiste, Hastam. Leanne Buffalo, powwow committee. Carlene Cutknife, Hastam. And Lacey Yellowbird, Hastam. And Vince. Councillor Gary Saddleback. Yes. And family. Okay. All right, I apologize for that. Okay. And also Lacey. Right on, right on. Our favorite Kapawa committee member, the lady with the sunyao. And also Vince Yellowbird. Hey, hi. Angela Boises. Yes, thank you. And askumtida, nasta masta. I know this guy here, Chief Victor Buffalo. Hey, this gentleman is a big part of Peace Hills Trust, Peace Hills Insurance. This is the man that, you know, it was his idea, and he was very successful in that. Man, oh man, welcome there, Victor. Be nice skin. George Arcan Jr., Alexander, hasta bib mohte. And Oda. Oh yeah, right there. Former Councilor LaRon Northwest, awesome. Oh yeah, good nice skin. All right, we have a list of our buckskin dancers.
1: All right, we're going to introduce our buckskin dancers. Albert Yellowbird, step forward. Howard Pretty Young Man. Wilson Bearhead. Henry Cardinal. Chris Hunter. Randy Many Fingers. Fred Rabbit Carrier. Gabriel Wesley. And as well, Nappy Kurt Buffalo.
0: All right, introducing the Urban Skin leadership. I know our chief from Urban Skin got reelected yesterday, and you know, he hasn't joined us here this evening, but congratulations to on his second term, Joel Mycat. And at this time, council member Nina Macano, and also Cheryl Littlechild, Astam, Neetim, Jackie Littlechild, Astam. If you're there, Corey Littlechild, if you're there, Astam. He's going to call my list out. Craig Macano and Jason Macano, they're not present. Trudy White Bear, Trudy, and Tamara Wildcat, if you're there. Salima. And also we have, of course, representing us, the Ogemaw, Chief Ralph Cattleman. These are his council members. Montana Council, Simone Pipestem. And also Joan Curry. There she is right there, Joan. Hey, let's give her a round of applause. Right on there, Joan. And Plania Potts, Astam. All right, and also Trayvon Pipestem. If you're there, Astam. And from Louisville, Tammy Munoz.

I know this lady there. Famous Chief Walter Twin. This is the widow. Kathy Twin, come on up. From Sarage. Let's give her a round of applause, ladies and gentlemen. Her husband also was a big part of the creation of what is called Sarage. And, of course, the town. Okay. Henry Rain. Ladies and gentlemen, let's give Henry Rain a round of applause. Former Chief Vern Saddleback. Vern Saddleback. Astam, former Ogimau. Okay, Astam. Chris Potts.

0: Introducing our red surge, we have Constable Garrett Dove, Constable Wynette Tailfeathers, and Kirk Buffalo.
1: All right, the lady of the brown there with the ribbed skirt, we got your name. It's just not written on our list. All right, Counselor Gina Potts from the Alexis Sioux Nation. Welcome, welcome. Again, we apologize for that, but you look awesome out there. Thank you for being part of our grand entry.
0: As well, introducing Peace Hills Board, the board chairperson, Dr. Shauna Bruno. Board chairperson, let's give her a round of applause. As well, introducing members of the board, Diane Brickner, Kathy Boychuk, Charlene Bruno, Kurt Buffalo, Dr. Claudine Lewis. John Slulamis, Zoe Harrison, Lori Powers, Vernon Saddleback, Louise Omisio, Gary Timlick, Corin Lightning, Donna Potts Johnson, Board Elder, Chad Cernak, Lyle Top, Dan Anderson, Grayson Bennett, Jenna Terry, and I apologize, but I gave you all new Indian names. You're welcome. As well, we just want, ladies and gentlemen, if we could just call all of our royalty, if you could step forward, start coming up. We're gonna give you all an opportunity to introduce yourselves tomorrow. Ladies and gentlemen, let's give all of our royalty a big round of applause.
1: Yeah, that's the royal wave right there. Just acknowledge our leadership there, young ladies. We'll have you introduce yourselves later or tomorrow. All right? Let's do some handshaking. And we did have, of course, representatives from Peace Hills Trust. Of course, a big part of our $50,000 donation to the powwow. Those are all the specials that are coming up here this weekend. But we're going to have Isaiah come on up and let us know who you want to call up, or you can introduce who you want to speak or to address the nation. Again, ladies and gentlemen, I'd like to thank all the dignitaries, of course, our elders, buckskin dancers, our royalty, for being part of our grand entry. Oh, it's making it a spectacular event, the grand entry. Yeah, just pick them out there, Ogamau. Ladies and gentlemen, Isaiah Swampy Omiso, Ogamau.
2: Hello.
3: Guys, stay back there. Yeah. 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All of my relations, I want to welcome you all to the Samson Cree Nation. I want to start off in the Cree language because our elders have always taught us here in Samson that when you start off in your mother tongue, your Cree language, you speak from the heart. And I show that respect and that love that I have to all of you, all of our relations, and all of our visitors that have come from afar to come and sit with us here today. I greet you in our Cree language. I show that as the highest level of respect that I have for you as Chief of Samson Cree Nation. I want to acknowledge and thank all of the elders who have come here to pray and establish protocol for us as Cree people to follow. They lifted the pipe this morning and they prayed for all of you to come here in a good way, for us to dance in a good way, and for us to bring healing. I don't want to speak too long because I want to give an opportunity for some of our newly elected council to say a few words, but I also want to acknowledge and invite our visiting chiefs that have come here. But in closing my relations, I want to say, as we were dancing in this circle, seeing all the beautiful regalia, all the beautiful dancers, all the beautiful war bonnets, it reminds me of how proud we are and how much we have to be thankful for as Cree people. Right now we're dealing with a time in this province with Alberta separation and a deranged premier who thinks she can take away our treaty rights. And as I sit here and I was dancing with all of you, I can only imagine one thing, how beautiful it was and is to be to see all of us dance in and storm the legislature with all that beautiful regalia on, to let them know whose land this is, that we're not going nowhere as Cree people. Be proud of that, Noahumagantik. Be proud of who you are. This is your land and you ain't going anywhere, we ain't going anywhere. And

0: I don't have that type of energy. I want to thank them and acknowledge them. Chief Marvin Yellowbird is also here. I want to thank him for his service to our nation. I want to thank Chief Lena Cutknife. But most importantly, I want to acknowledge a chief that had passed on this short while ago, late Chief Terry Buffalo. I acknowledge him and his family, and I thank them for their service to our nation. So with that being said, my relations, I want to thank you all for being here, and I'm going to call up Chief George Arcand to come say a few words, visiting Chief from Alexander. So with that being said, I love you all. I hope you all stay safe. And I'm only going to say this once. Only say it once. They're messing around. No bear mace around here. No knives, no alcohol. Get that stuff out of here, because I'm going to make sure I'm on top of it as Chief, that we're keeping our kids safe here. So with that being said, hey.
1: A round of applause. Ladies and gentlemen, at this time from Alexander, George Arcand Jr.
2: The chief forgot to mention no TP crawling. Good evening, everyone. I'd like to thank the chief and the council and the community for inviting us here to participate in the grand entry. It's been a beautiful evening. As the chief pointed out, as we do our grand entries in all of our communities, we can never forget what was given to us, the things that our grandfathers made sure we had, our language, our dances, our prayer, and especially our drum. We cannot forget that. We'll continue to keep those things going, and if we continue to keep those things in our hearts, in our prayers, and our thoughts, nobody will take that away from us. So again, I appreciate being part of the grand entry. It is a nice, big grand entry, and I feel good about being here. Hi, and thank you all very much.
1: Hi. Tapuyo gimao, eksotaya. Again, young man, introduce yourself. Again, I'm not, you're newly elected, and I don't recognize you, but your children, they look great. All right, introduce yourself.
3: Good evening, everybody. Newly elected Gary Crane Saddleback. I forgive you, Elmer, for your mistake there. But I just want to extend my appreciation and very thankful for all of you for attending with us and celebrating with us our powwow, especially the ones who traveled from far. And my wish is that you all have safe travels on your to your home fires. But to be surrounded by all these dancers tonight, the young and old, you know, it is healing. Like Isaiah said, it brings a good feeling to my heart. And I do want to extend my gratitude and thankfulness to Erminskin Cree Nation for letting us host here. And hopefully in the near future, we do host on our own arbor. With that being said, I got my little mini-me's here with me. They really wanted to come dance in the grand entry with me. So my oldest, Layla, and my middle, Ezekiel, and my baby, Nevaeh. We all love you, and we all appreciate you, and very thankful for giving me this opportunity to come speak to you all. Hi.
1: Hi. Let's give him a round of applause, as well as his children out there. Also receives a blanket, Nipsiko ba blanket. Hey. Good, nice.
0: And I want to acknowledge his family. He has sisters and them visiting from Ontario and his dad, so I want to thank them for being here. We have Counselor AJ Buffalo. Let's give him a round of applause.
4: Thank you. Good evening, everyone. First off, I would like to thank the pipe. The elders that lifted the pipe this morning. Secondly, I'd like to formally invite you to our territory. We welcome you, and it's a good celebration. We have numerous events going on with the golf, baseball next week. We have a 5K run tomorrow morning, and this is a celebration, so I welcome you all, and it's good seeing you. I would like to

0: thank my colleagues, and I'd also like to thank my nation. I'm here representing my nation, and no better way to do it than at our celebration. So with that, hi, hi, and safe travels home, and let's keep the powwow clean. Hey, hey.
1: All right, that was AJ Buffalo. And if you want to hire a good hockey player, this is the guy right there. Hockey player.
2: Awesome. Thank you, Councillor AJ. I'm so proud of these guys. I'm proud of my council. They're a really good council. We have Councillor Claudette Yellowbird. Let's give her a round of applause.
3: Dansikakio. I'm one of the newly elected council members, and I'm very, very honored to be representing our nation, but not only that, for all my people. I've danced all my life, and I said to myself, I'll always dance in wherever I'm at. So today I dance in my regalia, and to dance for all of you. Welcome all the visitors, and welcome all of you for safe travels, and that we all enjoy the weather and keep yourself hydrated. We have hospitality tent on the north side, and we also have a parade happening tomorrow at 10 a.m. So be prepared, get your kids up early, and we've got a parade tomorrow coming around the arbor. I also would like to thank all the pipe carriers this morning as we started off the celebration in a good way. Thank you, all my relations. Sagit Noawau.
1: Hi, hi, hi. Look at the cameras. Got some cameras behind you. We need a couple of singing judges to stand by. Dylan Lightning.
2: I want to invite up a visiting leader. Show respect to our guest. We have a visiting counselor from Alexis, Nakota First Nation. So I just want to give her the opportunity to say a few words and come greet our people.
4: Aboshtek mito adabi nin nagihimna gibish pigi number one. Nin wagichibi nin umna. It is stuck nin chaden nin tontiko was stay a kish pe optin ni chiniga hamcha one. Piwiganat nan nakamumu a pumnish, piwiganat nako hungu hunga kebi togit kebi so soza, piwiganat in shuaminko. On behalf of our nation, Alexis Nakota Sioux Nation, I'm honored to be here representing our community, and I know we have one of our community members dancing here, and I'm very proud of him. And just wanted to, you know, the spirit of the powwow lifts up our spirits, and so I'm really grateful to be in your circle this weekend and, you know, being very welcoming with the hospitality. I really appreciate that. And, of course, seeing good friends like my friend here, Victor Buffalo, and just many more. So I just really appreciate being here today. Thank you. And on behalf of Alexis Nakota Sioux Nation, Danse Abawishtit, everyone. Shneesh.
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4: comments, sir. Thank you so much.
1: Hi, hi. Shneesh.
2: Thank you very much. Okay, I want to invite up our last speaker, Councillor Kurt Lightning. Come say a few words to us, and then we'll get the show rolling and get you guys dancing.
6: Dante Gakia Giawa, Kurt Lightning, Nisigasu, Nipsico Park Band Council. I'd just like to welcome you all to our 2026 celebrations. It's good to be here. I like seeing all these beautiful regalia, beautiful dancing, and don't forget to check out all the vendors. All the events that are going to be taking place this weekend, like the parade, the golf tournament, and much more. Hi, hi.
7: Nice, short and sweet, like you. Awesome. Hey, hey.
2: Awesome. Let's give them all a round of applause, and most importantly, let's give all our staff a round of applause. All the amazing work they've been doing, all the workers out there keeping it clean, our security. All the awesome people making this powwow run, I want to thank the powwow committee. And in closing, I pray that the good Lord bless you all and the good Lord keep you all safe as you're out here. And I just want to give a special shout out to Conan Yellowbird and his lemonade stand. I want to thank Priscilla Swampy, Letitia Lightning, Trish Lightning for all the amazing work they've done, and obviously all of our ceremonial men. So kitatam now and our ceremonial women. So kitatam now and akamaganti kiksan ma. Hey, hey.
1: Hey, hey, hey. Thank you again, Ogemao, Ogemao. We need a couple of our singing judges. Larson Yellowbird, and we've got John Paskeman. Come and see Dylan. We're going to go with our intertribal singing contest, but we are going to be singing two intertribals to get it all started by our host drum and our honorary host drum, Naomi Stick. All right. Naomi Stick, whenever you're ready.
8: Just a quick announcement, Elmer. Ladies and gentlemen, you see two gentlemen in the middle. We have a white fish from Saskatchewan. They are our photographers this weekend, and Brad Crowfoot. They're going to be taking pictures all weekend, so make sure to smile, and they're going to be taking some pretty awesome pictures. We know we look at social media, and we like to see the pictures of our families, our loved ones, so we just wanted to give them a quick acknowledgement. Let's give them a round of applause, ladies and gentlemen, our photographers.
1: All right, we're going to go right into our intertribals over here. To the right, we have Neol, Miss Stick. First intertribal, let's bring our dancers into the...

thank you there. Motown. We're going to get our singing judges on over to Northern Cree. And we're going to have our first round of championship inter-tribal song singing contest. So it's with the high side from our drum boss. All right, Dylan. 7 o'clock? Oh, yeah, okay. Inter-tribal's here tonight, special. Late Frankie Munia singing special, round number one. So we're going to have two sets of judges here tonight. Samson Cree Nation exhibition dancers, come and see Jamie Buffalo for some coffee funds. Live streaming on Samson Cree Nation YouTube channel. Also, we got two radio stations, 93.5 and the 99.5 Samson Muscogee radio station. Man, I just flew in from Manitoba, Fisher River, weekday powwow. Beautiful drive back, but I knew I would make 7 o'clock rent entry, and I got here. Gee, they're already in there. I didn't get the poster. I didn't get the memo. But I'm glad I'm here. And Dylan, give us a high sign. I can't really see where. We're going to have a singing contest, so allow the drum judges in there. Two sets of judges, please. These judges got to get up close and personal. They got to see the leads, hear them. They got to see the synchronicity of the drumming, appropriate song, and counting how many hickeys on their neck. You know, if they have more than two hickeys, that means that the woman will mark them because they're not here. All right, we got the high sign. Northern Cree!

0: young rock and song Northern Cree 9-time Grammy nominated singing champion drum group Wolverine Cree. Moving on over to Muskrat Ridge, my brother Blue. He's going to give us that song he composed behind the stables of Pawnee when he was introducing himself to his future missus. Muskrat Ridge. We're going to get our singing judges in. We have two sets, committee singing judge as well as the family, Mooney Owl's family singing judges special as well. Stand by there, Saddleback. We're going to keep them rocking here. We're going to keep them rocking. As soon as Dylan gives me the high sign, all the drum judges are set. What do you say, Dylan? Brother Dylan, brother from another earth mother.
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All right, thank you there, Saddleback. Bringing our singing judges on over to Crazy Wind. Stand by, Bullhorn. Dakota Travels. Come on in there, dancers. Let's support the singers' contest. They support your dance contest. Let's support theirs. And all the beautiful powwow fans out there, come on in. Come and dance in your street clothes. Come and feel the heel of these powerful songs. Think of loved ones out there. Think of those going through difficult times, maybe mental health issues, addiction issues, those that are, you know, not doing too good. Think of the mums carrying babies that both are healthy. We'll wait on our high sign from Dylan. All right, we got it. Let's get them rocking there. Crazy Wind. Light them up, boy.

0: easy wind. Moving on over to Bullhorn. Stand by where Dakota travels. We have a 50-50 here tonight.
1: All right, this is the first draw for Pocahontas. It is a white and red color ticket, 9010. You are $100 richer. And also the Samson Celebration Daily Raffle. They're going around selling tickets for $5. So got some good raffles going around. And what else you have there, Hal?
0: And the committee also has the daily 50-50 draws. They'll have a 50-50 draw tonight. And that raffle, they're going to have that on Sunday. We're going to be closing registration at 8 o'clock. So if you know anyone that needs to get registered, bring their $5, 1 year's treated money, and get them registered before it closes. They'll open again at 11 a.m., 1 hour before grand entry. All right. Dylan says, let's rock this!

0: rocking.
1: Thank you there, Bullhorn. Senior Jersey's moving over to Dakota Travel. Stand by, Blackfoot A1. We're going to have an agenda here tonight. Right after the round of indoor tribals, all your Prairie Chicken dancers, 18+, Ocean Ray Men's Prairie Chicken Special. We'll get into our juniors, our golden age, our teens, and we'll have the special number 3, Peace Hills Insurance, Women's Traditional 18+. And then we'll go to the fourth, Peace Hills Trust Men's Traditional 18+. But that's out our Eagle Staffs and Colors, and then we'll get right into our senior, junior, adult categories. It's a one-song contest tonight on the dance floor. So let's get rocking Dakota Dunes. It's Light 'em Up, Boys! Contest on the drum. Dakota Dunes.
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0: Rock, and thank you there, Dakota Troubles. Rockford A1 Club, as soon as the drum judges are there and Dylan tells you to get them going, get rocking. Stand by, Mountain Soul. Hey, Jody, little child, Justice Cruz looking for you behind the announcer's stand. Jody, little child. Once again, we're having a contest on the drums here in the Inner Tribals. Two contests, actually. The Mooney-Ass family and also the committee drum contest is happening simultaneously here tonight. I'd like to remind all of our recorders to allow these judges to come up close and personal. So don't forget, men's and women's and the men's prairie chicken, those are the specials tonight for men's, women's traditional, and also prairie chicken will be the one out first after Inner Tribals. All right.
1: Shanice Simon, your wallet has been turned up. Shanice Simon.
0: All right, Dylan says, let's get them rocking. Rock with A1 Club.

God, man, oh man, brings back so much memories. Back for day one, club day, we're going to go to Mountain Soul. Hey, we got the Treaty 6 and 7, women celebrating the Miss Indigenous Canada titles. Right there, out there on the floor, we have Brooke Mitchell-Wiss from Cold Lake. Welcome, Brooke. She's out there on the floor rocking the joint. Hey, there's a little girl's cowboy hat that was taken. Please bring that back to the family. That's for their kids. So please bring that back, little girl's cowboy hat. We're going to go to the sounds of Mountain Soul. White Tail Boy, stand by. Again, thank you, judges, for helping us out. I'm just looking for, oh, there we go. Take it away there, Mountain Soul. You know some of that soul.

Thank you for that solo, Mountain. Solo. We're going to go on to the Whitetail Boys. And stand by, Soul Child. Man, oh man. All right, security has already given us some announcements here. There's a black minivan in the south side of the parking lot. The side door is open, and your husband got out. So I just want to give you that heads up. Whoever's that husband is on the prowl. Wow. I think we announced this before, eh? It's a different one? All right, there's a wallet that we just got returned here. No ID. There's a bank card. There's a little cash in there. Some vouchers for a casino. It's a brown wallet with some dream catchers on it. Brown wallet. All right, Dylan, what do you say? Are we going to get rocking? All right, and he says, let's get him rocking. Right there, boy.

0: your white tail boys. Moving on over to Soul Child, stand by there, Beach Boys. Blackfoot Confederacy will be our final intertribal. And stand by, Prairie Chicken Dancers, Ocean Rain. Men's 18 plus Prairie Chickens. Three more songs there, Prairie Chicken Dancers, be ready. Hey, what kind of drink does Bruce Lee like?
1: Water!
0: Yeah.
1: Water!
0: We'll ask the Rain family to come on in, start setting up, being ready. We got three more inner tribals. Two more after we get the high sign from our drum boss, Dylan, taking care of the drums, Muslim drums. Man, we would not have a celebration without our singers, so thank you, all of our drums that are here. Yeah, for sure. That's really a truthful statement. Any kind of ceremony won't happen without these powerful esophaguses around a big drum. All right, Soul Child.

All right, thank you there, Soul Child. We're going to jump over the Beach Boys or a non-contest drum. We're going to bring our singing judges on over to Blackfoot's Confederacy. This is the final intertribal, Rain Family. We'd like to ask that you come on over. We're going to go right into your Ocean Rains Men's Prairie Chicken 18 Plus Special. All Prairie Chicken dancers, stand by. One more intertribal. Allow our drum judges, two sets of drum judges, the family drum judges and the committee drum judges. All right. Let's get them set. Once again, Ocean Rain family, come on up. We're going to go right into your special after this song. We'll get some guidance from you. Who's singing? All right, let's get rocking. Blackfoot Confederacy. Light them up, boys. Let's light them up.

0: there in Rockford to continue to see. Hey, we got one new drum group, Sigat Skuich. Singing Judges, come on over here. We're on the east side, Singing Judges. One final group here. We'll judge them here, but we'll move them on over on the other side in the rotation. Singing Judges, come on over to the east side. Sigat Skuich is here. They're here. They're going to get rocking. Intertribal contest. Glad they just made it whole right on. So we've got two singing contests going simultaneously. The committee and the Munias family, they have a special memorial singing contest. Ocean, Rain, and Family. We'll ask you to be ready after this song. Men's 18 plus. 18 plus Prairie Chicken. Be ready. I'll help them out with the sound here for now. And we'll get them set up back over in the rotation. Man, I haven't heard this rocking group for a long time. Sigat Skuich, Skuich, Skuich, Skuich, Skuich, rocking. All right. Committee and family, come on in. I'll provide some sound here for them. Final intertribal there, Powwow fans. Come on in. You don't need regalia to enjoy. All right.
1: Sound.
0: All right. Hey, someone lend them some sticks. They get locked their vehicle and sticks are in there and keys are in there. So maybe one of the drum groups can lend Sigat Skuich a set of sticks for this song, contest song. Singing Judges are there. We got a whistle. All right, so as soon as the sticks get there, we're going to go to our final intertribal. Ocean Rain family, come on in. We're going to go into your special right after this final intertribal. One of our... Yeah, we're going to get them set up in the rotation once we have this song for them. They just need some sticks.

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All right. 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See, got scooch. Motown to the rescue. 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

0: All right, that's a sound I haven't heard for many years. Good to hear that. Sit down, Scrooge, man, oh man. All right, let's clear the floor. We're going to ask our Ocean Rain Men's Prairie Chicken special to come on in. Bill Horn been requested to help with this special, and Mountain Soul. Get those Prairie Chicken songs ready. Get them all dialed up. Hey, there's my big brother, Eldon Weasel Child. There he is. Going to get him to grace the ocean and the family here. Oh, Les. Didn't I just see you yesterday? What the? Hey, you're a magic man. Ah, Okanapi, Eldon Weasel Child.
1: Thank you, Hal. Ladies and gentlemen, it is my honor to speak on behalf of Ocean Rain and family. All you chicken dancers, stand by. We will be going with the chicken dance special very shortly. You know, ladies and gentlemen, they had asked me to say a few words in regards to the chicken dance. You see, with the Blackfoot people, our Sundance still has the Prairie Chicken Society dance. The creation story is still intact. The ceremony is still intact. And over time, the social dances borrowed from the ceremonial dances. And that is what you have today in today's chicken dance. I can't go into the creation story without, I can't shortcut on that story. So I will say it originated from the creation story of the Chicken Dance Society. And if you ever want to, I say this every time I speak for the chicken dance, if you ever wanted to come down to see the actual ceremony, you are more than welcome to come to Siksika. Every year after the Saskatoon berries are ripe, we have our Sundance, and one of our societies is the Keetukiks, which is the Prairie Chicken Society. And you're more than welcome to come on out, and you will see parts of that dance as they go through their ceremony. You will see parts of those dances when you connect it to the social dance. Having said that, they are not allowed to borrow directly from the ceremonial dance, but there are certain moves you will recognize when you see the actual chicken dance contest. The other thing that the singers back home, when I was growing up as a young singer, the older chicken dancers used to say, "Nukitsustokimak nitakitukutsukikos," meaning, drum in such a way where I can move my body good. This dance is not meant to be fast. Nowadays, you can confuse the chicken dance beat with the fancy dance beat, and that should not be the way it is. Because the dancers, the early chicken dancers that I remember, would go right low, and they'd move their whole body. They'd roll their shoulders, their ankles, and it was quite the sight to see. And if you were to see those dancers try to dance to today's beat, they'd be quite disappointed. So drummers, remember, give them a beat where they can move their body. It's not to be confused with the fancy dance. So with all due respect, thank you.
2: Thank you. What do you want us to say?
3: We just returned from Hollywood. Okay.
4: All right. Enough.
5: So just stand by. Right after this special, we're going to go with the junior categories.
1: Ladies and gentlemen, we have the elders beginning the prayers they are going to share on behalf of Ocean Rain and family. But the family has said to call on Mountain Soul to render the honor dance at this time. Mountain Soul, anytime you're ready, take it away. As they are dancing around, I will read from the information that I have been handed, and just so, for those that don't know this young man, he is a very respectful young man who likes to do things the right way. He likes to show his respect for the various dances. Can we get a mic over there, please? All right, here we go.

All right, ladies and gentlemen, give Ocean a big round of applause, as well as the family. At this time, the elders will bestow a prayer upon him and the family and for all those that are here this evening.

0: Want to thank the elders for taking their time to come here and share their blessings with this fine young man. Ladies and gentlemen, each and every one of our First Nations throughout this country, this continent, have our ways of prayer, which are to be respected. And at this time, this young man chose to begin everything with a prayer from the elders, whom he respects very much. So this kind of shows you where this young man comes from, where his thoughts are. It's not just about a show. It's about giving gratitude, giving thanks to those that have shared with him since he was 6 years old, dancing as a chicken dancer, and of course thanking his mentor, Colin Rain. Now, stand by, Bullhorn. We're going to have song number one come to you. We're going to ask that you give five starts on the song. Now, song number one will have five starts because Ocean is going to dance the first start by himself, to be pushed out there by Colin Rain. After the first start is done, the contest will begin, and all chicken dancers will come on to the dance floor. We will then have a second song by Mountain Soap. And then after the second song, there will be eliminations to come up with the top 10. And then for the top 10, Bullhorn, you will sing song number 3, which will then have an elimination, and then you'll have your final. The final 5, the song to be provided by Mountain Soul. I want to thank the elders for their prayers.
1: Thank you.
0: All those chicken dancers participating in the contest, come on out onto the dance floor. There are many, many stories throughout Powwow country about the chicken dance. Today, I just came here to speak about what I know, what I was taught by the elders from back home in Siksika. I'm not here to override anybody's beliefs or tell you you have to believe in this way or that way. It is just sharing what I was taught by request from Ocean Rain. So I appreciate him calling on me to help with his special today. All right, the first song, as I mentioned earlier, will be 5 starts rendered by the bullhorn drum. Billy and the boys, stand by.
2: Right now, ready?
0: All right, bullhorn.

All right. Looking good. Yes, sir, ladies and gentlemen, make some noise. You can do better than that. How about making some noise for some of the finest chicken dancers? Now, they are going to choose 10. Once you are chosen as one of the 10, come line up over here in front of these chairs, and we will have the final two songs right after that. And mark it on your calendar, ladies and gentlemen, September 18th, we are going to have the continuation of the World Championship Chicken Dance at the Siksika Arbor. So come on down, come check it out. I remember one year we had a grand entry of just chicken dancers, and there were 127. It was quite the sight to see.

You know, ladies and gentlemen, there are 10 dancers chosen for the final. But there are a bunch of dancers on any other day who could have been chosen to make the final 10. So as they walk through here and shake hands and show good sportsmanship, give each and every one of these guys a big round of applause. They put on a heck of a show here. Want to thank Bullhorn and Mountain Soul for a couple of good songs here so far. Stand by for song 3 and 4. Now, as soon as song number 3 is over, they're going to choose 5. As soon as they choose the 5 finalists, Mountain Soul, we're going to need song number 4 from you. So stand by. All 10 dancers, come on out. Find a piece of real estate out there, and we're going to begin with song number 3. Bullhorn, stand by. Niskanen. You will see a variation of styles out there. There is a more contemporary style, and there's a old school traditional style. You know, this dance is so old. This dance is so old, they had a chicken dance exhibition when Moses parted the Red Sea. All right, as soon as you're ready, give me a signal, folks. Judges, family members, let me know, and then I'll call out Bullhorn. Okay, Bullhorn, we're ready to go. It's coming. Song number 3.

All right. That song was a classic made by the late, great Alex Skelplock Sr. You know, Alex was a champion chicken dancer. He was a champion singer. One of the things that stands out in my mind is when they recorded a three-man group with Francis Green, Pat Kennedy, and Alex Skelplock, recorded one of the most iconic albums. And they sang some classic songs, beautiful songs were sung. Right now, the family is going to choose five dancers that will move on to the final and dance to a song by Mountain Soul. What do you think so far, ladies and gentlemen? Give Ocean Rain and his family a big round of applause here, providing awesome entertainment here for a Friday night. The ones you see are the consolation winners. Give them a big round of applause, folks. They're going to pick five consolation winners. Just being in the top 10 in this contest is pretty awesome. You got a lot of great dancers who came out here tonight. And these here are your consolation winners, ladies and gentlemen.

All right, Mountain Soul, it is time for the championship song. Anytime you're ready, give them a good chicken dance song.

0: host, ladies and gentlemen, your champion, Caius Bull Bear. Now, this young man, Caius, comes from a long line of chicken dancers, and his great-grandfather was the one who named my drum group Blackfoot Crossing. Ladies and gentlemen, fifth place, Jason White Bear from White Bear, Saskatchewan. Give him a big round of applause. Tony Tertusis from Poundmaker in fourth place. Todd Van Dam Finday from Paipaw First Nation, Friday. Anson Eagletoy from Tutina First Nation, give him a big round of applause. And Mr. Caius Bull Bear, your champion. Hang on there, I'm looking at myself in your mirror. Thank you. Now, ladies and gentlemen, this was the wishes of this young man, the Ocean Rain, to put on a contest and to give back to the powwow. The powwow circle has treated him very well since he was 6 years old. And as it was stated earlier, it has provided a long way toward his mental health and his healing. So for those reasons, ladies and gentlemen, you got to look at this young man, this humble young man who has a lot of good ideas, good intentions. One more time as we wrap it up, give him one big round of applause and thank our drum groups, Bullhorn and Mountain Soul. Some fine singing. Thank you, gentlemen. Back to you, Hal.
1: All right, thank you. Rocking job there, Eldon. We need these dance judges to come on in for our teen girls, golden age, and junior boys and girls categories. Valerie Adrian, Shannon Stragling Wolf, Hayden Three Fingers, Philip Coyote, Chelsea Buffalo, Crystal Soto, and our other set of judges, Tristan Carter, Lyman Smallboy, Nakai Williamson, Carly LaRocque, Wapi Musqua, and Keith Lightning. Come on in there, dance judges, and we'll ask all of our junior categories to stand by, golden age, teen categories, and we'll get right into the women's and men's Peace Hill Trust and Peace Hill Insurance traditional special, 18 and over. Then we'll get dance out our eagle feathers and flags and bring in all the senior and junior adults. So one song kind of contest night. We're going to start off on the singing. Where do you want to start off there, brother? Dylan, you want to go back to the top of the order? Neo-Mystic and also Motown. We're going to go in reverse order. So Motown will start first, and then we'll go to Mionistic, Blackfoot Confederacy, Beach Boys. I don't know if the Beach Boys are all there now. Not yet? Okay. Soul Child, White Tailed Boys, Mountain Soul, Blackfoot A1 Club, Dakota Travels, Bullhorn, Crazy Winds, Saddleback, Muskrat Ridge, and Northern Creek. Hey, go get yourself an awesome Conan Yellowbird lemonade. He's got that awesome brand new industrial style made for theater new popcorn machine. Man, it's good stuff. So go over to Conan Yellowbird. Are we calling in our first dance? All right, so we're going to ask the junior girls, Tradish. Chicken. Junior boys chicken. All right. Consolation winners for Ocean Rain special. Come on in. We're going to go reverse order. Junior Boys, Prairie Chicken, come on in. Motown, have that Prairie Chicken song ready. Kickstart our dance contest. One song type of night this evening. We need a pen or ballots. Judges. Once again, we're going to call out our judges. Tristan Carter, Lyman Smallboy, Nakia Williamson, Carly LaRock, Wapi Muskwa, Keith Lightning. Our other set of judges will call in Valerie Adrian, Shannon Strangling Wolf, Hayden Three Fingers, Philip Coyote, Chelsea Buffalo, Crystal Soto, and alternate Danielle Smith. All right. We'll just bring in the alternate. Danielle Smith, alternate. Junior Boys Chicken, second call.

So once again, if we could have all of our Junior Boys Chicken out to the dance floor. Should be all out there. Of course, all of our dance judges are out there. And then once we get the hands on, we're going to come down here to our host drum to kick things off for us. But we're just making sure to get the order. All right, we got the hands on. We're ready to go. Contest Motown.

0: Ladies and gentlemen, round of applause. Dancers, come over here. We're giving you one song. Junior Girls Traditional, if you could start making your way out to the dance area, as well our judges. We're going to keep things moving along here. Again, once we get the high sound, we're going to kick things off here with our contest. Judges, make sure and wait till all of our dancers are lined up. If you just start writing down numbers, it just looks like you're writing down your relatives, your little cousin's numbers. All right, so Junior Girls Traditional, you should be on the dance floor. Neo Mystic, stand by. We're going to go with you. And then, of course, we'll go all the ways around the opposite order. That's the drum order that we're going this evening for this contest here. So, again, we're running all of the juniors. So, right after this, Junior Boys Traditional, stand by. All right, we've got the high sound. We're ready to go. Contest, Neo Mystic.
1: That one, we'll see that one.

Beautiful. Big round of applause, Muscogee. Okay, dancers, come over here. Line up. Junior boys, traditional. You should start making your way out to the dance area. BFC, standing by. All right, we're going to make a draw for the red ticket. Pocahontas was going around selling these tickets. Last four numbers, 9299. And this is the Samson Celebration Daily Raffle 50-50. The draw is closing at 9:45, and the draw will be at 10 p.m. Currently, it's over $1,000. Tickets are $1 each, and the individuals with neon shirts, $5 each. All right, so all of our junior boys traditionally, you should be out on the dance floor. We're almost ready for your contest. And, of course, junior girls jingle, stand by, junior boys grass, junior girls fancy, and junior boys fancy. That's the order that we're going. So, dancers, make sure you are ready. Parents, make sure your dancers are ready. All right, we got the highs on. We're ready to go. Contest BFC.

last big round of applause. All right, come over here, dancers, line up. Junior Girls Jingle, you should start making your way to the dance floor. So just a reminder, right after our teens categories, we're going to be having the Peace Hills Insurance Special Women's Traditional 18+, followed by the Men's Traditional 18+. So again, that's going to happen after the teen categories. All right, we're going to keep things moving along. Beach Boys, are you at your drum? Beach Boys. All right, we're going to go with Soul Child. Soul Child, stand by. We're going to go with you for the Junior Girls Jingle. All of our Junior Girls Jingle should be on the dance floor. Once again, dancers, make sure you are ready, and we're going to keep things moving along. It's a beautiful... Okay. Okay. All right, yeah, it's a beautiful Friday night here in Muscogee. All of our judges. All right, look, we got the high sign. We're ready to go. Contest, Soul Child.

round of applause. Muscogee dancers, come over here. Come light up. We're going to move on to our junior boys grass. If you could start making your way out to the dance area, the awesome Omaha style of the grass. We still have a few more categories. And so right after the junior categories, we're going to go men's buckskin and then ours. And then our senior golden age. And then we're going to go women's traditional fancy jingle, men's traditional chicken fancy grass. Then we're going to go juniors golden age, women's traditional fancy jingle, men's traditional chicken and fancy and grass combine. Man, that's cool. Lots and lots of categories. All right, we got the high sign. We're ready to go. Whitetail boys, take it away.

together, ladies and gentlemen. 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All right, Mountain Souls, stand by. Junior girls fancy, you should be making your way out to the dance floor. Junior boys fancy, stand by. We'll be going with you right after the junior girls fancy. So you have about 30 minutes to buy into that 50-50, over $1,000, man. Some good cash for a Friday night. Who knows? Might win that money, be able to get to the next powwow, continue to travel along. Once again, fancy dancers, you should be out on the dance floor, Junior Girls Fancy, for your contest here on a Friday night. Lots and lots happening this weekend. All right, we got the hash on. We're ready to go. Contest, Mountain Souls.

round of applause. All right, come over here. Come line up. Once again, judges, make sure that they're all lined up. Junior Boys Fancy, make your way out to the dance area. Blackfoot A1 Club, we're going to go with you for the Junior Boys Fancy. And then, of course, right after this, we're going to get into the men's buckskin. So men's buckskin, start getting ready. We're going to go with you right after this. And then, of course, our senior and junior golden age categories and our teens. And then we have a couple specials, our junior and senior adult categories. So that's the order that we're going. All Junior Boys Fancy, you should be out on the dance floor. Big stick game tournament going on this weekend, eh? Yeah, big stick game tournament. Lots of good things happening here in Muscogee this weekend. Yeah, we're going to keep things rolling along. So once again, men's buckskin, stand by, start getting ready. We'll be going with you. We have all of our judges in place. And of course, this is a big category, our junior girls fancy. Lots and lots of dancers. So the Golden Age women, it's going to be fancy jingle combined. Same thing with the men's fancy and grass. So those are going to be combined categories. We have some lost keys up here. Our cameraman, cameraman, your keys are up here. All right, we got the high sound. We're ready to go. Contest, Blackfoot.

0: round of applause, ladies and gentlemen. All right, dancers, if you could start making your way over here. We need our men's buckskin out to the dance floor.
1: All right, we're going to get right into our golden age categories. We're going to start off with the buckskin. Make your way out there, buckskin. We're going to get the Dakota Travels to sing for you. Right after the buckskin, woman's golden age. This will be the golden age, 65 plus. We're going to start off with our grandmothers first. Woman's golden age fancy jingle combined. Woman's 65 plus traditional. Then the men's fancy grass, 65 plus combined. And then the 65 plus traditional and the 65 plus chicken. Then we're going to go back to our 55 to 64, our pre-elders. And we're going to do the same thing, combine those categories. All right, since we get the high sign, we're going to witness the most awesomest, beautifulest, specialist dance style of our powwow circle, our buckskin dancers. We got the high sign, Dakota Travels. Let's get rockin'! Rockin'! Protest on the

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I'm gonna go to the hospital.

against Styles Warriors. Come and line them up. We need a Dodge Gray Ram parked right behind us here. Elder's trying to leave. It's a gray Dodge van. It's a Ram truck. CKL1764. Please move that so the Elder can vacate, and you can just pull right on back in there, and then someone will block you and see how it feels. All right, let's bring in the Women's Golden Age. This is the combined category, 65-plus, Fancy Jingle. Woman's Golden Age, Fancy Jingle, 65 and older. And standby, Woman's 65-plus Traditional. We're going to go to the sound of bullhorn. Grandmother's Googums for your song. Woman's Golden Age, second call. Fancy Jingle combined, 65 and over. Stand by, 65 plus traditional. I love it how they have that split categories now for our golden age. Man, I was out in Toronto doing the power there. They had three split adult categories. Three split adult. We had 60 categories we had to go through, including woodland and smoke dance, and man, it was awesome. All right, my brother George Jarrett says, light 'em up, bullhorn contest on the drum. Ladies and gentlemen,

I'll take it. 90.5 FM. Bye. Still working out the sound here as we are connected to the sound production. I do apologize for listening.

0: Graceful Styles, thank you. Woman 65 plus fancy and jingle combined. 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Come on in.
1: Just real quick, Hal. We made a draw. Pocahontas made us pick the ticket. Hal picked the winning ticket. Last four numbers, 9463. How much is it? It's $100. 9463. Red ticket.
0: All right, we got a quick message, George. Message from Premier Wapkanoo live from the legislature in Winnipeg. And he's got a message here.
2: This is Wapkanoo at the Manitoba legislature. I wanted to take a moment to wish everybody a great time at the Samson Cree Nation powwow and have a wonderful celebration this weekend. I want to ensure that everybody out there enjoys the rest of summer and that you sing hard, dance hard, and of course, have tons of fun visiting relatives. Special shout out to Chief Isaiah Swampy Omiyasu, who invited me out. Sorry I can't make it this year, but I know everyone's going to have an awesome time. Miigwech, and we'll see you soon.
3: Woo! 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
0: Totally agree, 100% there, Okamau. All right, Crazy Wind, let's sing for our beautiful grandmothers. And once again, you may rise to show your respect. They are showing us how to keep active, even in the golden age. So let's honor that by rising to honor our grandmothers, givers of life. Crazy Wind. Contest.

all, thank you, grandmothers, Googums. Thank you to all those that honored our grandmothers by standing up and respecting them. To all of you that just sat down, where's Will Smith? Hey, Pocahontas, we need you up here. We got your winner for your last draw there. Right behind the announcer stand, there's the Ford, White Ford Expedition, Saskatchewan plate. 404 LSN. We need that moved. Someone needs to get out. And then you can just park it right back when they go out. All right, men's 65 plus, fancy, and grass combined. Make your way out on the floor. We're going to get a saddle back to have that song. Men's Golden Age 65 plus, traditional, Muskrow Ridge will have your song. Then we'll get into our pre-Golden Age 55 to 64, Woman's Fancy Jingle, Northern Cree. And then for the traditional, Sigatskooch. We're going to continue in our reverse drum order throughout the night. Ask all teen categories to be ready. And also George's teen dance judges to be ready. Terry Joyson, Danielle Lightning, Steve Hunt, Brooke Mitchewis, Shirley Hill, Stuart LaRocque. Those are George's teen judges to be ready. Jared's judges are going to be doing everything tonight. Juniors, teens. Yeah, I got them. Oh, yeah. For the adults? Yeah, those are the adults. Okay, I'll get to the adults for you. All right, come on in there, warriors. We're going to combine these bustle muscle and the grass dance style together. George is looking for his alternate judge, Danielle Smith. Come on in. Yeah. We got the high sign. Saddleback, if you will, please. Contest time.

that you like that. Powwow fans, epically indigenous. Thank you, Saddleback. 65 plus Golden Age men's traditional. Make your way out there. Musquash Ridge will have your song. Stand by. 55 to 64 Golden Age combined jingle and fancy. Northern Cree will have that song. And for the traditional, Seek God Scooch. All right. If you want some awesome Motown merch, come to the drum. Come to the drum right now. Limited supplies. Motown's got merch for sale at their drum. All right, we're going to bring in the war dancers. Here's a look at some wicked awesome storytelling abilities. All right, circle up, warriors. As soon as we get the high sign, Musquash Ridge is going to sing for your first go-round, your first ballot. We also got a southern style. Musquash Ridge, my brother Blue, let's get rocking!

run smooth. Thank you there, Musqua Ridge. We're going to bring in our 55 to 64 women's golden age combined Fancy and Jingle Northern Cree. So tomorrow there's going to be a boot and hat special for Lake Todd Buffalo Memorial. It's going to be at 5:30. So it's 18 plus. 18 plus. 65 and over. Prairie Chicken, stand by. Right after this one. So tomorrow, adults are not required to come into the grand entry. But if you want to get in on the boot and hat, that'll be at 5:30. George, right after this, we'll do the 65 plus chicken. That was my what the hell moment. Kobe Hunter, we got your wallet up here. Minus $50 for rental space. Ah. No, that was my first what the hell, what the hell, what the hell, Eagle Tail moment. I forgot the men 65 plus chicken. After this one there, Warriors, we'll get to you. All right, we got the high sign. Northern Korea.

Sydney, rocking song, Northern Cree. Come on over here, grandmothers. We'd like to remind all of our judges not to start putting numbers down until everyone's in the lineup. Men 65 plus, Prairie Chicken, make your way out on the floor. Sigat Scooch, have a Prairie Chicken song ready. Men 65 plus, Prairie Chicken, come on in. And then stand by, 55 to 64 women's golden age traditional. And we're going to be back on top of our drum order, so stand by. Motown, you'll be singing for the 55 to 64 women's golden age traditional. Hey, Young Birds got some shirts for sale. They're walking around. Any of the awesome drum groups need some shout-outs for your merch? Let us know. Shout-out to Conan Lemonade. He's got some fresh popcorn. Awesome lemonade. Pocahontas, we got your winner waiting around up here. She's starting to become part of the committee. Yeah, she's the first time winning. So Pocahontas, quit selling those nicket. Come over here and pay this lady. All right, Men's Golden Age, Prairie Chicken. Second call. Oh, there you are. All right. Final call, Men's Prairie Chicken, 65 plus Golden Age. Are we ready? All right. Sigat Scooch. Let's get rockin'.

and Stars Warriors and the Prairie Chicken 65 plus. We'll ask our 55 to 64 women's traditional. Make your way out there. Motown will have your song. And then we're going to go to the combined Warriors, Fancy, and Grass. And Neo Mystic will be singing for you guys in the 55 to 64 Golden Age, Men's, Fancy, Grass combined. And we'll go on up to Blackfoot Confederacy singing for the traditional, and then Soul Child for the chicken. All teen categories start warming up, getting ready. All teen judges, be ready. George's judges, I mentioned them earlier. Terry Johnson, Danielle Lightning, Steve Hunt, Brooke Mitchewis, Shirley Hill, Stuart LaRock. All right, we got the high sign. Let's get them rocking here. Motown in the house, singing.

rock and song Motown. Come on over to here. Women's Golden Age Traditionnel. All right, Warriors, 55 to 64. Combine Fancy Grass. Make your way out there. Neo Mystic will have your song. And stand by, Blackfoot Confederacy. Once we get to the Peace Hills and the in Peace Hills Insurance, Peace Hills Trust, Women's Traditional Special, there'll be two separate specials. One will be buckskin, and the other will be cloth or applique. But you have to be 18 plus. They're going to be real strict on it, so I just want to give you a heads up right away. Any teens trying to get in on those specials, your accounts will be nullified. No, they're going to deduct your points here in Pine Country tabulation. That's getting serious, man. They're going to start deducting points if you try to. So act your age. All right, Warriors. Getting ready. As soon as we get the high sign. And once again, thank you to all of our dance judges. Oh, we got it. Neo Mystic. Let's rock this joint.

rock and song, rock and dance. And come on over here, warriors, line them up. Men's Golden Age traditional. Make your way out there. We're going to ask Blackfoot Confederacy. Hey, it's an official powwow. We have our first lost child. We have our very first lost child, little boy, shorts on, Crocs. His mom was the one that won the 50-50, and they were up here waiting. Mom, you got your money and you forgot your kid. Come and get your kid. Just grab the money. All right, warriors, you can have a good song from Blackfoot Confederacy. Are all the people that are selling these raffles or anything like that, stop in front of us so we can give you some plugs. Let us know what you're selling. So what's this one selling here? Young ladies, hey, selling those raffles. We'll give you plugs. All right, we got the high sign. Let's get them rocking there, Blackfoot Confederacy, the Warriors.

cha cha cha cha cha cha cha cha cha cha cha cha cha cha. Rockin' song, rockin' dancing. We're gonna bring in the Prairie Chickens, Golden Age style, 55 to 64. Soul Child will have your song. All right, let's make a little survey out there. Do I have any of our Eastern Native brothers and sisters from the Anishinaabe? Make some noise! Do we have any from the Dene Nations? Make some noise! Do we have any of the Blackfoot Confederacy? Make some noise! Do I have any of our Cree relatives out there? Make some noise! Do we have any Pretendians out there? Make some noise! All right. I knew there was Pretendians here. All right. Let's bring in the Prairie Chicken style. Come on in. Golden Age. Soul Child, stand by. Once again, the woman that won the 50-50, your son is in here still. So if you can come and get him, otherwise we'll charge you about $50 an hour. And you want 100, so you got about at least 2 hours, you have to give us that 100. All right. All right, just looking for the high sign here. Want to say teen categories, teen boys chicken. Stand by, Whitetail Boys is going to have your contest song. Teen boys, George's judges, come on in. Terry Johnson, Danielle Lightning, Steve Hunt, Brooke Mitchewis, Shirley Hill, Stuart LaRocque. Teen judges for George's selection. All right. Arena director says, let's get rockin'. Take it away. Soul Child.

0: was epically indigenous warriors to a Goosebumps deadly song. Teen boys, prairie chickens start circling them up. And we're going to ask Mr. Tony Delaney to guide us through our teen categories. Tony.
1: Right on. Thank you, Hal. All right, once again, if we could get the teen boys chicken, if you could start making your way out to the dance area. Again, you're only getting one song. I'm going to keep things moving along. Whitetail boys, stand by. You're going to be singing for our teen boys chicken. Teen girls traditional, stand by. You're dancing right after the chicken dancer. Teen boys traditional, teen girls jingle, teen boys grass, teen girls fancy, and then teen boys fancy. That's the order that we're going. So dancers, start getting ready. We're going to keep things moving along. So just a reminder, right after the teen categories, we're having the Peace Hills Insurance, the women's traditional 18 plus, and you have to be 18 years and over to join those specials there. Ladies and gentlemen, let's give our junior golden age men's chicken dancers a big round of applause. Awesome dancing. All of the champions are here. Once again, we have that lost boy. He's up here. It was the mother who won Pocahontas' last 50-50. Where do you think your mom is? Is she watching the powwow? She's not watching the powwow. The little boy up here, his name is Kyle. Are we waiting for a few more judges? One more dance judge, and we're going to get started with our contest here on a Friday night. All right, we got the high sound. We're ready to go. Contest, Whitetail Boys.

Teen Girls Traditional. Start making your way out to the dance floor. Kyle Yellowbird is up here. Yellowbird Cardinal. Kyle Yellowbird Cardinal. If anyone knows him, he's up here. His mom won some money in the 50-50, and she left him up here. Yeah, Kyle, don't go anywhere. Our Teen Girls Traditional. You should be on the dance floor. Of course, we're going to go with Mountain Soul for one of those awesome traditional style of songs here for the oldest style of dance in powwow, our traditional style of dance. So once again, we have a couple specials that are going to be happening right after this teen categories. So all of our dancers, all right, we got the high sound, we're ready to go. Contest Mountain Soul.

0: round of applause, Huskell G. All right, guys, just come over here, come right up.
1: Teen Boys Traditional, start making your way out to the dance floor. Robin Yellowbird, if you could come up here to the announcer's stand. Robin Yellowbird. Oh, yes, we're getting information. We're turning into investigators up here. So once again, the Teen Boys Traditional, you should be out on the dance floor getting ready for your contest. These are our young warriors, so some of you, maybe this is your first time to the powwow. Watch out for their dance moves. They're going to tell some old Count Koo stories, maybe some stories that have been passed down from their grandparents, their parents that have been shown to these young people, these young warriors. And it's awesome to see our young people being involved in powwow. And as we know, the powwow is a beautiful way of life. We get to travel to different communities, get to see how they run their powwows and their celebrations. And of course, every community wants to be able to host the visitors in the best way. And so this style of dance, these are our young warriors here, and we're looking forward to their dance here. So we're going to go with Blackfoot A1 Club. All right, we got the highs on. We're ready to go. Blackfoot A1 Club contest.

0: round of applause, ladies and gentlemen. Awesome song. Thank you, Blackford A1 Club. Teen Girls Jingles, start making your way out to the dance floor. We're going to go with you, the Anishinaabe style. And, of course, as we know, the jingle dress style, it's one of the most popular styles of dances in all of Poway. There's always lots and lots of jingle dress dancers. So, dancers, when we call you, make sure to get out there as quick as you can. Because we never know when the arena directors are going to tell us one song, two songs. And so we just want to make sure that you're out there. Of course, right after this, Teen Boys Grass, we're going to go with you. And if Teen Girls Fancy, then Teen Boys Fancy. That's the order that we're going. Stand by, Dakota Travels. We're going to be going with you for the Teen Girls Jingle.
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0: Two groups. Okay. We're going two groups. So one, stay out there. Two, step to the side. And of course, be honest. We're live streaming this, so we know who the ones are, we know who the twos are. So group number one, Dakota Travels. Group number two, Bullhorn. We're going to be calling on you to sing for group number two. And again, dancers, try to get out there as quickly as you can so that our ADs, they know if they're going to be going one or two songs. Some of these categories, there's lots and lots of dancers. I want to be able to give you an opportunity for the judges to be able to see all of your awesome styles. Ladies and gentlemen, our judges have made up their minds. How about a round of applause to our Teen Boys Traditional. We'll see you guys tomorrow. 12 o'clock, grand entry. 11:45, drum roll call. The 12 o'clock grand entry. Man, that's cool. Of course, there's only one grand entry tomorrow, so all dancers, you need to be in the grand entry tomorrow. There's only one grand entry tomorrow and one grand entry on Sunday. So that's how we're doing it. So all the ones should be on the dance floor. All of our judges should be here. George, are you ready? All right, we got the high sign. We're ready to go. Contest, Dakota Travels.

number one, make your way over here. Group number two, if you could start making your way out to the dance floor. Bullhorn, stand by. All right, we're making another draw for a pull contest, 50-50. Last four numbers, 9-7-8-7. 97-87. 50-50. For $100. If you want to scream so we know before pull contest leaves, where do they go to claim? You'll go back to the tent. That's where you'll go claim. The trailer in the back, that's where you'll go. All right, we got the high sign. We're ready to go. Group number two, Bullhorn.

of applause. Awesome song. Thank you, Bullhorn. Crazy Winds, stand by. Teen Boys Grass, start making your way out to the dance area. And, of course, in this category, there's lots and lots of grass dancers. So get out there as quickly as you can. And just a reminder, we're having the cloth and buckskin in the women's traditional 18+. And you have to be over 18. We have the committee. They're going to be checking the numbers and making sure that you're over the age of 18. And a lot of times we know as young people, they want to be able to participate in all of the dances, but there's reasons why. Some of these specials, they're 18+, they're teen specials, and it's just the family's wishes or the committee's wishes. So as dancers, as spectators, we just need to be able to honor that good work that all of the people that are putting into these specials. So once again, grass dancers, you should be all on the dance floor. We're going to go with you once we get the high sign with Crazy Wind.

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All right, we got the high sign. We're ready to go. Contest. Crazy Wing.

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Come right up. All right. Teen girls, fancy. You should start making your way out to the dance floor. And, of course, we're going to go with Saddleback. Saddleback, you're going to be singing for our teen girls, fancy. Once again, all of our dancers should be making their way out to the dance floor. And then right after the teen boys, fancy, we're going to go right into those specials, Peace Hills Insurance specials, back to back, and then we'll finish off with our senior and junior adult categories. As soon as we get the high sign, we'll kick things off here. All right, we're good to go. Contest Saddleback. 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
1: Saddleback. All right, dancers, come over here. Come line up. Teen Boys Fancy. Start making your way out to the dance area. And of course, we're going to be going with Musqua Ridge. Stand by Blue and the Boys. You're going to be singing one of those awesome fancy dance songs here for our Teen Boys Fancy. And of course, once again, when some of these categories, we have lots and lots of dancers, so it's cool to see them. So again, teens, grand entry tomorrow, 12 p.m., 11:45, drum roll call. So after your contest, we'll see you tomorrow at 12 p.m. And of course, we have a full day of contest and some specials that are going to be happening tomorrow, Saturday. So that's pretty cool. Lots and lots happening. All right, we got the highs on. We're ready to go. Blue and the Boys, Musqua Ridge.

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0: All right, dancers, come over here. Come line up. All right, so we're ready. We're going to start getting ready for the women's traditional special. We're going to go with cloth first. So again, 18 plus cloth. And Northern Cree, you're going to be singing for the... Okay, you're going to be singing for all of the specials. We're going to make a quick draw, redraw. All right, last four numbers. And again, if you bought a ticket off Pocahontas, the winner will get $100. Last four numbers, 9625, 9625. And you're going to go on the south end to the trailer over there to get the pick up your winnings. Yeah, 50-50. So, again, we're going to go with the women's 18-plus cloth first. That's the order that we're going. And then our women's buckskin. We're just waiting for our judges. Al, sometimes when I'm missing my glasses, I have to pull my eyes back a little bit, do the old bingo squint so I could see clear. Looks like our judges have made up their mind. Ladies and gentlemen, big round of applause to all of our team categories. Once again, we'll see you guys tomorrow, 12 p.m. grand entry. All right. What the hell do you have to say?
2: All right. Thank you, Tony. Women's traditional cloth applique, elk tooth dress, spandex dress. We're going to ask the judges to come on in. Delorna Buffalo Mackinac, Karen Lightning, Elsie Buffalo, Alicia Buffalo, Claudette Yellowbird, Jamie Buffalo, Shauna Bruno, Charlene Bruno, Cedrin Okamau, Kelsey Lightning, Flower Okamau, alternate Michelle Mackinac. All right, we're going to get the cloth out first. And Northern Cree, stand by. Once again, this is an awesome, time-honored tradition and custom from Peace Hills Trust, Peace Hills Insurance. 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So we're going to have a format here. The ladies are going to interpret this to me. We'll ask the buckskin dancers to stand by. 18 plus. 18 years in older only. And I'm serious. They said that if there's any teenagers dancing in here, you're going to have points deducted. They're going to take your number. They're going to deduct your points. That's how strict they are. It is a restriction from ALGC with Peace Hills Trust and Peace Hills Insurance Corporations. All right, so we're going to have just the one song, ladies. So bring every move into our arsenal of moves. One song, and then we're going to have five winners. And we'll do the same thing for the buckskin. So, are we ready? All right, Northern Cree, if you will.
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2: America's original beauty. That song, cloth.

0: was deadly. All right, ladies, let's circle up. We're going to pick five winners right away. We'll bring in the buckskin, and we'll bring in the warriors. Men's traditional. And this is sponsored by the Peace Hills Insurance. 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And I encourage all of our relatives here to do the same. 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So let's remember that. This is why we do this, to encourage our entrepreneurship spirit and to become financially sovereign. That's the ultimate goal. Government gave us a real ugly experiment, made us dependent on them, gave us all these huge social problems because of that dependency. So this is why we need to encourage corporations like Peace Hills Trust Insurance, Peace Hills Trust Financial Bank Institute. All right, we'll ask to bring our five selected over here. I don't know who's all the ones that are first, second, or third, but come on over here and we'll line them up. We'll get some names and we'll get some identifying nations that you come from. But first, let's find out which you placed.
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All right, we got our five ladies here. They want to acknowledge one another in the spirit of continued harmony, friendship, and camaraderie. So we'll allow the handshakes to interpret and to acknowledge each and every one of them.

All right, so our five winners, we're going to select the five buckskin dancers, and then we're going to put you on either side of the arena where you'll be dancing off for first to fifth. First place is going to be 1,200, 1,000, 6, 8, 6, and 4. Good, payout. And that payout is for both sides. So ladies, don't go too far. All right. Buckskin, come on in, Northern Cree. Have one of those epically indigenous Goosebumps deadly songs ready for the ladies. Buckskin. We got the long... Any shorts? No? All right. These are all that Northern Plains style. Oh, we got some short fringe as well. So long fringe and short fringe. And once again, we have stationary dancers out there, so keep an eye out for those stationary dancer style. Northern Cree, let's rock this joint!

0: Beautiful song there, Northern Creed. Ladies, circle up. We'll take five out of this group. And then Northern Creed, one more song for the final song for our traditional style. So we're going to put five buckskin on one side and the cloth on the other. We'll have separate judges, but they all have the same payout. So all of our top five are all in the money. Guaranteed minimum $400. 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Ah. 1,200 first. Men's traditional, 18 plus. 18 plus age, not waist. Ah. So.
1: Hal, we're going to make a quick draw. No one's claiming that $100. Red ticket 9650 9650. You won $100.
0: Looks like I got the tumbler going for tonight's 50-50 Friday night draw. At last count, it was over 1500. So, Tony, whenever they're ready, might as well make that draw as our selection is being brought forward.

0: All right, Hal, we're going to make that draw here. $1,500.
1: It's all up to you.
0: All right, here it is. Here's the...
2: Danielle Smith.
0: Jack. And the winner is Hal Eagletail. No, it's Jacqueline Wellham. Wellham. Helm. Wellham. Jacqueline, you won $1,500.
3: Jacqueline Wildham. All right. We'll ask Jared, come and help us out. We'll put the five on one side, five on the other. ADs, come and help us out here.

Northern Cree. Let's turn them on, turn them up, turn them loose. Our top five, Clock, our top five, traditional.

we interpret our culture, we give our victory scream, that victory war cry. You can even do the modern victory war cry, bingo! It was the European that first introduced us to the clap. Oh, that didn't sound right. I mean, that round of applause. Yeah, that's what I meant. So that's our cultures. Give them a big war cry after all of our dance styles. We're going to ask our judges to go ahead and make their selection. And are we picking first? Fifth. One says five, one says first. Okay, what is it? Fifth. All right, fifth. Fifth on this side? Yep. Go ahead. Get your selection going.

Marie. 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

0: Hadel LaRock, Saskatchewan, from Louis Bow. Third place on both sides. Out of Fort Hall, Idaho, December, Arrow White. And Elise Wildman out of Minnithne. All right, picture second places. The sisters. Oh, the daughter. Man, you guys look like twins. Ontario Arrow White. Sorry. Oh, it was all these years, I thought. Natasha Bickrell, Chutina Nation. And our winner in the buckskin. Out of Ponca City, Oklahoma, Whitney Frenchman. Oh, beautiful visitors. And Dominic McGilvery out of Edmonton, Alberta. Congratulations, ladies. Congratulations. We'll get a picture. Kim and Eaton, want to get in there with the ladies and have a good picture? Come on in. We'll ask the men's judges to come on in as well.
1: So, Hal, one more draw. We're going to make a redraw. No one wants to claim that money. It's a red ticket. If you purchase a ticket off of Pocahontas, last four numbers, 9692, 9692.
0: Men's Traditional, and this is Peace Hills Trust. Judges, come on in. Liam Buffalo, Dean Lewis, Chit Isaiah, Armin Swampy, Gary Crane, Sam Green, Marvin Yellowbird, Burn Saddleback,
2: Chief Isaiah,
0: Okamau Isaiah, and also Dick Buffalo, Aaron Buffalo. Come on in there, dance judges. And if you want to go wherever you want to go, outside, inside.
1: As well, we need, right after this, we're going to go with our senior and junior adult categories, and we need our judges to stand by. Shelly Yellowbird, Irvin Moskowitz Sr., Myra Good Eagle, Renard Grant, Jolene Bonace, and Dalbert Wapas. You're going to be helping us out with the senior and junior adult categories.
0: We're going to ask Dr. Shauna Bruno, Peace Hills Insurance Board Chair, to interpret a few words on behalf of the organization of Peace Hills.
3: Danse kakio ketetam skat dinawao. 44 years ago, our leaders had the vision to invest in a company for our future generations to come. And we are so grateful and so thankful that we've been in business for over four decades. And this is an amazing milestone for our community. And we look forward to many more prosperous years to come. And today, we are so thankful that we are able to give back to our community. And giving back at our powwow is one of the many ways.

0: ways that we contribute. And so on behalf of the Peace Hills General Insurance Board of Directors, I just want to say thank you to the Powell Committee for bringing us together in such a beautiful way. And many blessings to each and every one of you, and safe travels home. Hi, hi, kinanaskumtin, kakio.
1: Beautiful accolades and pearls of wisdom from Peace Hills Board of Director Chairwoman. All right, we're going to have two songs, Warriors. Northern Cree, they want to have a straight second song, Sneak Up. And then the top five, they're going to have the Crow Hop for the top five. All right, we're going to see some Goosebumps Deadly storytelling abilities right here. Looking forward to trying to interpret your life on the road, your hunting stories, your war stories. Stand by, Northern Cree.

All right, during our women's class, someone dropped their glasses, so I got them here. All right, Northern Cree.

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1: All right, bring in the water. Bring in some electrolytes. Anyone want to smoke? But we're going to have one more song to sneak up. Man, this beautiful war dance style of the mighty Sioux Nation, right after the Battle of Little Bighorn on June 26, 1876, when Hakpakpa Sioux, led by the mighty war chief Sitting Bull, and also the Cheyenne and all those other nations, Paiutes, Utes, there's even Blackfoots in there, there's probably even Crees in there. We all fought together way, way back then. Defeated the 7th Cavalry, George Armstrong Custer. And all these dances we see were depicted well into the night, early into the next morning as victory. The duck and dive. This next one we're going to see is the sneak up, where they're battling on the battlefield to reclaim a fallen warrior. And you'll see the Gatling guns, the cannon fire, the rifle fire, slingshot. But watch their story. All right, we got the high sign. Northern Cree!

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0: All right, we're going to have all of our winners, top 10, will all get something. First place is going to receive $1,500, $12,000, 8, 6, 4, 2, 1, and 1. Three consolations of $100. You all get something here, Warriors. You all get something. It depends on the crow hop. How many interpretive moves can you perform? Who can stop midair? Who can freeze midair? We're going to ask our flag carriers, Eagle Staff carriers, to stand by. We'll be grand exiting our colors for tonight. And we're going to get right into our senior adults, junior adults, all one song, Friday night live evening for our first go-round here at Samson Cree Nation Powwow Celebration. All right.
1: All right, Hal, we're going to make another draw. No one wants to claim that 50-50 red ticket. Last four numbers, 9-7-4-1. 9741.

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Northern Cree.

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Chiefs want to ask the Warriors to turn around and face your ex. Chief Isaiah is going to pick first. Chief Yellowbird second.

0: So our Okemaus are going to be picking first, second, third. Okemaus, Isaac Okemaus, Yellowbird Okemaus, Saddleback. All right, let's bring this warrior here. This is our top warrior. We're going to name where he's from. Out of Heart Lake First Nation, Garcimonious, first place. Second place, Chiefy Yellowbird. And Chief Saddleback, go ahead and pick your third place. All right, let's bring that warrior on over here. We'll get a name. Tyler, Otter Eyes, Washanape Cree Nation. Out of Quebec, Ontonomy First Nation, Quebec, Canada. Bonjour, comment ça va, ça se blame, oui, oui, go, cool. All right, here's our third, oh yeah, everyone knows Charlie Fable, the brother. Awesome, brother. Okay, fourth place. Tyrell Bear from Big River. From Big River, Tyrell Bear. All right, who's got fifth? We're picking fifth. We got four out there already.
1: All right, one more time. We're going to make a draw for the 50-50. Last four numbers, 9601. 9601.

0: Right. 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Oh, hey, we got a banker here. Banker, come do this pickup ceremony. All right, sixth place. We'd like to acknowledge committee have given Northern Korea honorarium for the beautiful songs, and Mr. A.J. Brown. Nakota Alexis Sue. All right, seventh place. Yeah.
1: Hal, just an announcement. If we could have our staff carriers, just the staff carriers, you're going to help us out after this. Motown, stand by.
0: All right, you're all in the money here, so don't go anywhere. Tristan Carter from Onion Lake, Saskberta. All right, eighth place. All right, Justice Cree. All right, Bonner's Ferry by way of Duffield, Alberta. And he's one of our state's dancers, so we got to give him a deduction tariffs. Aye. All right. Ninth place, we got a ninth place here. Hang on. We got a ninth place here.
2: Eighth right there.
0: That's eight? Yeah. No, that's his. There's eight already, so ninth. He's got ninth.
2: Okay, ninth.
0: All right, come on in here. Ninth place.

Out of Tule River, California, Anthony Morgan. And the rest are all of our consolation warriors. Tobias Provost Bagani,

consolation winners, Tobias Harvey, Rain. We want a picture, guys. We want a picture. All right, leaders are, all of our judges are going to have a picture with all of them. Come on in there. Hook him out. Man, Peace Hills has the most epically indigenous specials. They're going to do it again tomorrow with other categories. All right, just the flag carriers, they said. Come on in, flag carriers. All right, so we're going to dance out the colors, and we're getting right into senior adults. Be ready. Junior adults, be ready.

right, we're ready to go. Ladies and gentlemen, those of you that can, if you could please rise as we're going to be bringing in our Eagle Staffs, retiring this first session here, annual celebration for Samson Cree Nation Powwow. All right, we're going to come down to the sounds of our host drum, Motown.

All right, thank you, Motown, and thank you to our Eagle staff carriers. If we could get our dance judges up here, Shelly Yellowbird, Irvin Waskowicz, Myra Good Eagle, Renard Grant, Jolene Bonace, and Delbert Walpass. And I believe we have two sets of judges. Our other set, Lisa Young Chief, Suzanne Rain, Jolene Bonace, Leonard Nepus, Dewey Rain, Zephra Buffalo. So we're going to go with our senior men's chicken. Senior men's chicken, if you could start making your way out to the dance area. Then we're going to go our senior women's traditional, senior men's traditional, senior women's jingle, senior men's grass, senior women's fancy, and then senior men's fancy. All right, we're going to announce three tickets. Red ticket. If you bought a ticket off of Pocahontas, last four numbers, 9616. First person up here will win the $100. 9616, 9601, 9601, and 9741, 9741. Any one of those tickets, come up here, and you've won a prize. All right, Northern Cree, stand by. You're going to sing for our senior men's chicken. We can get our mic man over to Northern Cree, and then we'll come back over to here to Seagas Scooch and Motown, and then we'll continue the order. So Northern Cree, stand by. Once again, once we get the high sound, we're going to keep things moving along here. So dancers, be ready. This is your final contest here. Man, George, did you do the times on this? George, did you do the times on the agenda? Who did? Who wants to take the credit? So it's 11:45 on here, and the time is 11:47. That's pretty good. George, if I was you, I would have took the credit. All right, we got the high sound. We're ready to go. Contest! Northern Cree!

I was waiting for it. I was waiting for it. That's why I didn't call anybody over quite yet. Awesome song. Thank you, Northern Cree. Dancers, make your way over here. All right, if we could call on the senior women's traditional at this time. See, guys, Scooch, stand by. You're going to be singing for our senior women's traditional. Man, we're moving along good. Perfect timing. It's Apollo Committee. When they do all the planning, all of the preparing to get ready for the powwow, that's one of the big things when it comes to the agenda, making sure that the times, you're trying to stay on time as much as possible. And so the committee's doing an awesome job here on the first night. So we should have all of the senior women's traditional on the dance floor. And again, once we get the high sound, we're going to kick things off. All right, we're ready to go. Contest. See you guys, Scooch.

0: of applause, ladies and gentlemen. Thank you. See you guys, Scooch. All right, dancers, come over here. Come line up. And if we could have the senior men's traditional, start making your way out to the dance area.
1: I'd like to remind all of our adult dancers that you are required to come into grand entry at 1 o'clock, 12 o'clock tomorrow, 12 o'clock. There's just the one grand entry, and that's going to be your grand entry points. So come on in for 12 o'clock grand entry tomorrow. Also, if you want to keep rocking on the powwow trail during the weekend next week, you're invited out to Poundmaker Cree Nation, Saskatchewan. Their powwow starts on Tuesday, 7 o'clock grand entry to Thursday.
0: All right, Motown, stand by. Bad my throat, Hal. I was out here while you're announcing for those specials out here, smudging this whole place in here, and all kinds of mosquitoes. So hopefully, but that smoke is getting in my throat now. They put them all in the corner.
1: That's the best. It's better than off sage.
0: You can tell these are not repellent. Indian mosquitoes. They're going to the corner. Us Indians, we only go to round lodges so we don't get cornered by the devil. All right, all of the senior men's traditional, you should be on the dance floor. All right, we got the highs on. We're ready to go.

0: Jazzman, awesome song, Motown. 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Neo Mystic, standing by. We're going to go with you.
1: We are told that if you want to leave your chairs, it's at your discretion. So certainly if you want to just leave your chairs there, drums, powwow fans, and all dancers are required in grand entry tomorrow. Yeah, these mosquitoes are pretty bad. I was out in Fisher River, Manitoba yesterday, and not even a bite. Not one bite, and I figured it'll be real bad out there. And then I was out in Vancouver, and the salmon flies. Man, they don't even taste like salmon.
0: All right, senior women's jingle. You should be on the dance floor. All right, we got the high sound. We're ready to go. Neo Mystic.

0: Beautiful dancing, awesome song. Come over here, dancers, line up. Senior Men's Grass, if you could start making your way out to the dance area, we're going to get ready for your contest.
1: Hey, we got a couple of lost phones up here. Looks like we have one of those, what do you call these ones again? We have an iPhone that's a pink case, and probably one of those Android phones, a black one. Man, that's amazing. People lose their phones, especially young people. They're so immersed into technology. They don't even know what a snagging blanket is. They have to do all their dating on the apps and the websites. But you got to always remind these young ones that Ancestry.ca is not a dating site.
0: That's where you could find out where all your cousins are. All right, we got the high sign. We're ready to go. BFC contest.

0: put your hands together, ladies and gentlemen. Awesome song. Thank you, BFC. All right. Senior Women's Fancy. Start making your way out to the dance floor. And, of course, Senior Men's Fancy. Stand by. And, of course, just a reminder, 12 p.m., grand entry tomorrow, 12 p.m., all of the dancers, you're going to be dancing in the grand entry. Of course, we only have one grand entry tomorrow, and we're told just to kind of, after the maybe the junior, senior adults, after the grand entry tomorrow, just kind of keep an eye out, because we do have some specials that are happening in the afternoon and the evening time.
1: 5:30, the boot and hat, 18 plus. Boot and hat, 18 plus. That's late Buffalo families. Boot and hat. And I think it's cowboy hat and cowboy boots. It's not hard hat and steel toe boots.
0: We're told we could have one member of the committee part of that hat and boot special. So, Hal, we signed you up. You're going to make us proud. All right, we got the high sign. We're ready to go. Soul Child Contest.

0: Yeah, beautiful Friday. Anytime I want to add on, I think about that contract I signed, Hal. Junior, don't stand by. We're going to go with you. All right, we got the high sound. We're ready to go. Contest.
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So Northern Cree, we'll see you tomorrow. 11:45 drum roll call. Seagot Scooch, Blackfoot Confederacy, Soul Child, and White Tail Boys. See you all tomorrow at 11:45 drum roll call. We're going to call upon our junior adult categories. One song, one go-around. First Friday Night Live. We're going to ask our chicken dancers to circle up. Junior Adult Prairie Chicken Dancers. Singing for you, Mountain Soul.

One security to the front. All right, one security we need you over here. One security. All right, we're going to go for the Warriors in the Prairie Chicken style. Women's traditional, men's traditional, jingle grass. Women's fancy, men's fancy. We're going to rock right through all of these final go-rounds. All right, see you guys tomorrow at 12 o'clock grand entry for your grand entry points. And what are we going to do here? George, Jared, man, these guys, these ADs are so deadly. When they see an eagle, they go right to the casino. Are we ready? Oh, we're just waiting on our judges. All right, make sure our judges are all set. We got them. All right, take it away there, Mountain Soul, Prairie Chicken style.

some rock and dance and thank you, Mountain Soul. We'll ask our junior men's traditional circle up, ladies. Blackfoot A1 Club will sing your song, your first go round. Stand by. Men's traditional Dakota Travels. Once you're finished your song there, warriors, around the drum, you can see it tomorrow. 11:45, drum roll call. And once again, reminder to all of our dancers, junior, senior, adults, that you are required to come into grand entry if you want the points, if you want the grand entry points. And maybe the deciding factor to those grand entry points. Hey, this young warrior is walking around with some earrings. He's got them for $10 a set. Help him out. Help out this young entrepreneur. Buy a pair for your wife, your spouse, your girlfriend, your mistress. Oh, buy them all off of him. All right, we got the high sign. Let's get them rocking. Rockfoot 8 Club.

fro. 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That just shows good fairness, sportsmanship, and camaraderie. War dancers, come on in. Junior men's traditionnel. We're going to go to Bullhorn for your rocker. Or no, excuse me. We're going to go to Dakota Travels for your rocker. Bullhorn will have the jingle. Crazy Wind, you'll be singing for the grass. Saddleback, ladies fancy. Musqua Ridge for the men's fancy. Once again, once you finish your song, singers, you're excused. Dylan runs a fair ship here, making sure singers aren't waiting around. This way they can go and be with their families. All right, we got the high sign. Let's get them rocking. Dakota Travels. Light them up. The Warriors are here. The Warriors are here.

Goosebumps Deadly Storytelling Abilities. Thank you, Dakota Travelers. We'll see you tomorrow, 11:45, drum roll call. All right, ladies, jingle, come on in. Let's circle up. Bullhorn will sing. 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And our fancy. Hey, George. You know, in Dubai, they don't like the Flintstones, but Abu Dhabi do. Ah. All right, circle up, ladies, so we can get rocking. We can feel the heel. We got the high sign. 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Bullhorn style.

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1: Good song, good dance. That's what it's all about. Friday Night Live. Which knight invented the round table? Circumference. Ah. 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

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Man, that's a heartbreaker when you lose your car keys at the powwow. 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

0: right, dancers, come on over here under the cover. Dancers under the cover, we'll judge you under the cover over here. We don't want your muscles getting all wet there. All right, make a nice straight line. Nice straight line there under the cover. All right, we need this vehicle moved. That's a black Denali. License plate, Alberta plate, CLM5548, right behind the announcer stand area. We need that moved right away, please. All right, we'll see you all tomorrow at 11:45, drum roll call, 12 o'clock, grand entry. Good night.
1: And that concludes our live broadcast here, first night for Samson Cree Nation Powwow Celebration. Just want to say good job to everyone that came out. And we'll see you, and you'll be hearing from us tomorrow. Grand entry, 12 o'clock, noon sharp. Also want to just, there's going to be a slight pause here. We do a switch over, so just bear with us. Travel safe if you're going to be heading out tonight as well. Have a good night and see you all tomorrow.

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4: Tansay. Hello, everybody. Ride along with the RCMP with the Hawk here. Thanks for having me on again. Muscogee's RCMP reports a decline in crime severity index. The latest crime severity index released by Statistics Canada shows a positive trend across Alberta RCMP jurisdictions with a 10.4% decrease in 2025 compared to 2024. The results reflect an overall decline in the volume and severity of police-reported crime across RCMP. jurisdictions in the province of Alberta. The CSI is a statistical measure developed by Statistics Canada that considers both the volume and seriousness of police-reported crime. It is calculated using the number and severity of criminal code offenses reported within a community in relation to its population. Locally, here in Muscogee's, RCMP also saw a positive trend. The detachment CSI decreased. From 2024, we had a number of 854.0 to 2025 of 693.7. That is an 18.77% decrease in the crime severity. While the CSI provides valuable insight into crime trends, the results should be considered within context of each community. Jurisdictions within smaller populations often experience greater year-to-year fluctuations in the CSI because even reality, small changes in the number of reported crimes can have a significant impact on the overall score. Larger jurisdictions typically experience less variation year to year due to their population size. Although many of Alberta's larger RCMP jurisdictions also reported decreases in their CSI this year. And I just want to touch on some trends we're doing in Muscogee's for projects. For the Muscogee's RCMP, the CSI is one of several tools used to understand local crime trends, inform intelligence-led policing, and guide operational priorities aimed at reducing crime and addressing repeat victimization within the community. Recent initiatives and successes informed by those priorities include, but are not limited to, in 2026, from April 1st to date, the RCMP has seized close to 30 illegal firearms, some of which were homemade. Muscogee's general duty with the General Investigation Section, GIS, has been proactively in the community, working hand-in-hand on addressing public safety and following up with the Crime Stoppers tips. Thank everyone for those Crime Stopper tips. The more information we get, the more we can do. Thank you. Continuing on, Muscogee's has partnered up with the local radio station 93.5 The Hawk on a bi-weekly Ride Along with the RCMP radio show and sharing information such as today with the public and the listeners out there. We thank you for tuning in today. Muscogee's has partnered with the Crime Stoppers campaign, allowing the public to report anonymously, and recently with the Rural Organized Crime Team, ROCT. We have a team of members that have been on the nations that are with the RCMP that are addressing crime needs and crime trends and warrants. Anything that they can be out there doing, they're definitely doing, and they're working with the Muscogee's RCMP as well. And last but not least, these are just mentioning a few. Muscogee's also attends the hub meetings with all the nations to collaboratively assist in high-risk individuals to seek a better path forward with wraparound services, and that is with all four nations here on the reserve. These initiatives reflect the Muscogee's RCMP's ongoing commitment to reducing crime, strong community partnerships, and delivering policing services that meet the evolving needs of the locals within the nations here. Going to do a quote from our inspector, Richard McKay. The reduction in CSI is a testament of hard work by our officers wanting to effect positive change for the better in the community. Of course, it would not be accomplished without the cooperation of community members wanting a safer place to raise family. And that is a direct quote from the inspector officer in charge of the Muscatchees RCMP. And again, my name is Constable Catlin Chase. I am the Muscatchees Public Information Officer. Media releases do go through me, and I'm happy to let the nations know what we're doing. And if there's ever any questions, we are open to any suggestions as well. Thank you.
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1: Hello?
2: Hello?
1: Hey!
2: Yeah, it's me. It's me.
1: I know. It's you. Hi.
2: Are you okay?
1: Yeah, I'm okay.
2: I told you. I told you.
1: Whatever.
2: Didn't I warn you?
1: Hey.
2: I'm hard to get over. Yeah. That's how good I am.
1: Yeah. Don't know.
2: You'll be all right.
1: Yeah, I'll be okay.
2: Hey, I only got 1 minute left.
1: What?
2: I'll have to get another phone card at 7-Eleven. Yeah.
1: Wah.
2: Okay, I'll talk to you later.
1: Alright, hang up.
2: You hang up.
1: You hang up.
2: No, you hang up.
1: You hang up.
2: Okay, I'll hang up first, okay?
1: Okay.
2: Yeah, I can still hear you breathing.
1: Oh, shut up. Hello?
3: All but 22, I think at the time. I'd been out on the road, lonely at night. And it'd been a while, so it was on my mind. Well, I saw him walk in with his cowboy hat. And I thought to myself, I could use some of that. His boots like glass on a sawdust floor. Had moves like nothing I'd ever seen before. So I walked right up, and I pulled him to the side. I handed that man a beer, looked him in the eyes. And I said, baby, I think you're gonna wanna hear this.

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What we've got here is failure to communicate. Some men you just can't reach. So you get what we had here last week, which is the way he wants it.

0: Wednesday. Hello, everybody. Ride along with the RCMP with the Hawk here. Thanks for having me on again. The Samson Powwow is coming up here this weekend. We will have RCMP officers there in Red Surge and in their regular uniform as well. And we'll have ATV patrol. So we're looking forward to some engagement with the public and learning the culture and immersing ourselves in the culture as well. And we want to thank Chief and Council and the committee for inviting the RCMP into their space. Very honorable to be included in Grand Entry. We're going to be working in collaboration and partnership with security. We will have a presence on the ground from start to into the evening. We will always be available no matter what. Even if you don't see us, if you do call 911 or you call the non-emergency, we will have an officer deal with your concern that you do call in. The RCMP and Muscogee want everyone to have a safe and enjoyable time at the powwow. The RCMP, in collaboration with security, in regards to safety for the powwow at Samson, there will be zero tolerance for any weapons brought into the grounds, any alcohol, or any drugs. It will be reported to the RCMP and will be effectively dealing with those individuals that chose not to listen to the rules and hindering the powwow safety. We will be addressing that immediately. Just want to put that out there for everyone that there's zero tolerance for that.
1: 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Let's go!

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Mwah.

0: Dance, everyone! DJ Celeste coming to you with a short message. Our community is beautiful. Let's keep it that way. Trash belongs in the bin, not on our streets. Do your part and keep Muskwitches clean. Thanks for listening and have a great day.
1: Tansei! Hello, everybody. Ride along with the RCMP with the Hawk here. Thanks for having me on again. The Samson Powwow is coming up here this weekend. We will have RCMP officers there in red serge and in their regular uniform as well. And we'll have ATV patrol. So we're looking forward to some engagement with the public and learning the culture and immersing ourselves in the culture as well. And we want to thank Chief and Council and the committee for inviting the RCMP into their space. Very honorable to be included in Grand Entry. We're going to be working in collaboration and partnership with security. We will have a presence on the ground from start to into the evening. We will always be available no matter what. Even if you don't see us, if you do call 911 or you call the non-emergency, we will have an officer deal with your concern that you do call in. The RCMP and Muskwitches want everyone to have a safe and enjoyable time at the powwow. The RCMP, in collaboration with security, in regards to safety for the powwow at Samson, there will be zero tolerance for any weapons brought into the grounds, any alcohol, or any drug. It will be reported to the RCMP and will be effectively dealing with those individuals that chose not to listen to the rules and hindering the powwow safety. We will be addressing that immediately. Just want to put that out there for everyone that there's zero tolerance for that.

let's get the party started. See you at the bar, you was hardly talking. That's when I knew that your heart was scarring. Friends to lovers need a part to star in. Like, wait, babe, let me ask your pardon.

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Baby. Roll a 4-5-6, she blow the dice, gave a kiss, baby.

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2: 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Aho.

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1: Let's start us off. 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

0: You're awake. 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
0: That's a good question there. Grandson, nephew, cousin.
2: This powwow belongs to the Creator. You got to remember all the ceremonies that we have. They're from the Creator. As individuals, as families, when we want to do something, we ask the Creator to borrow this lodge. 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All these ceremonies, they don't belong to us. They belong to the Creator. I've heard elders say that the dancers, you fix up that body with all these beautiful ornaments, beads and feathers. 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
6: 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Aho.

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1: Let's start us off. Here we go, Intertribal.

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Points taken. Okamaus are there. Once the Okamaus are there, man, we ready to rock. Indian time is when everyone's ready to go. Sometimes it's ahead of time, sometimes it's after, but that's what you call Indian time, when everyone is there, everyone is ready, and we're set. All right, George, Jared, ladies and gentlemen, those that can rise, please do so at this time. And be prepared to be riveted by a kaleidoscope of color, sound, and camaraderie as we introduce the most colorful event in North America, the Powwow Grand Entry. Singing it for us today, our host drums, Motown, Neo Mystic. And we're going to ask our host drum, Motown, to light them up and rock this joint. It's Powwow time here, Samson.

the Warriors from the Phenomena, entering the power circle, naming the charge, the Red Hill Ranters, something on that shoe, nation, a little bit more.

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I'm cheering. 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Welcome.

0: to you, Tip Fall. At this time, we're going to ask for the blessing invocation. Stand by, Motown, for our First Nation national anthem. Stand by, Neo Mystic, for that new song. Ladies and gentlemen, we'd like to call upon Charlie Favell to give us a blessing invocation. We're going to ask him to speak on all our behalf to Creator God Almighty, ask for blessing protections for our dancers, drummers, leadership, all of us here, for long life, good health, happiness, and good blessings. Charlie Favell.
1: How? Nikan Simanto, Kinaskuman, Miskag Iskag, Topoyama. I was giving tobacco to say a prayer. I'm asking all the people, the dancers, people in the crowd, people in the camp, to think of the Creator just for a few minutes, just to thank Him. He's given us a beautiful life. Me here, Kakyo, Hanma. All our lodgepoles, all our smudges, all our medicines, everything that the Creator put for us here is still here. We're so advanced as human beings. Each of us have a place. Each of us have a job. If it's raising our children, correcting them. But God gifted us with this life, and help me give thanks for all the visitors that traveled here, the Samson Band, the Samson Nation. We're all related somehow. I don't know how, but somehow. Anyways, Tapuyanma, laughter is a good medicine. We have to laugh. We have to be happy. And when we're happy and laughing on earth, that's how our relatives are up there. They're happy and they're laughing too. When we're sad, that's how they are up there too. So through all our hardships, we have to keep trying. We have to keep a smiling face and not to look down on one another. Hi, hi. Nanaskamunan mahutawi nung semanto tatigiska magakyo nawago magantik. I see ni tik. Tapayan ma nanaskamun petugutigan magakyo gyo gagan ma. Astigoski wag on my ungamarino wag, only me to in a wag, kakyo, a wasagmina, like one gayama. We have to share whatever we have, whatever we knowledge we have to with our young people now. As we look around, things are changing rapidly. Our earth is changing. But as Nehiawak, everything is still here, what the Creator put for us. With that, Tamskat Nawan Magakyo, Nanaskamun, Magigwain Skate Mania, Tamak Situma. Chua Simpson my Sagi Tinawan ma. They're my riches. They're my life. And they're all involved in this circle. And I'm very thankful. With that, hi hi.
2: 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I would just like to remind family, friends, visitors, first-timers at Samson Cree Nation Powwow at Muscogee's Bear Park, full security check. Please arrive early. And there's two sets of security, the gates and the ones on the ground. I know there was some issues about entering the exit, especially after hours. Please ask those questions with the head security. Ashton Buffalo is the one at the gates. And Ryan Boyce says his crew is on the ground. I would just like to say congratulations to all the participants for the Samson Cree Nation Celebrations Parade that was held this morning. Really proud of my Hawk staff. Ty Romeo, Yaya, Tyler, Mikey, me. It was our first time Hawk Radio participating in the parade. And lo and behold, we got first place for our category. So it's a really proud moment for us. We're really happy. Thanks for everyone that came out. You know, thanks to the ones that organized the parade. You know, I think we did an amazing job. That was my first time coming
0: Everybody
2: into the parade.
0: Say hi, hi.
2: So we'll switch over live at the powwow, Muscogee's Bear Park. See you there.
0: If you know the song, sing from the stands where you're at. Let's all rise to honor our warriors since time immemorial, our warriors in the modern wars. Motown, our First Nation national anthem.

I also want to remind listeners that we are, Hawk Radio is hooked up to the War Dance sound system, the ones that are doing the powwow. And I am aware that the levels are kind of high. It's kind of out of our control when we're tapped into someone else's system. So I am aware of this. We're just working out the technical difficulties. But thank you for tuning in, 93.5 FM. We're broadcasting live at the powwow. Stop by our booth, enter a free draw. We're going to be giving away some stuff, gift cards and whatnot. It's a free draw. We just need your name and number. We're going to be doing that draw tomorrow. We'll be contacting the winner ourselves. And once again, thank you for tuning in to Hawk Radio. We're going to switch back over to the powwow here.

since time immemorial. To the warriors that protected our women, our children, our land, our language, our spirituality, our herbology, our ceremony. To the modern warriors that gave life and limb in World War I, World War II, the Korean conflict, Vietnam, Somalia, Kuwait, Afghanistan, and Operation Epic Fury. And to those in active duty in the Ukraines and the Middle East, we ask Mionistic to sing the victory song. Let's sing.

hand of the person to your right. And if you are afraid still of the COVID measures, the person to your left, touch stomachs. All right. Dancers, let's clear the floor so we can properly acknowledge our color guard and our leadership. War-bonded dancers, dignitaries, Red Surge, and our royalty. I'd like to remind all of the adult dancers, we're going to have an exhibition for points after six intertribals. Exhibition for points, all adult dancers.

0: 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All right, ladies and gentlemen, at this time, we'd like to acknowledge our Eagle Staff carriers. I want to say thank you for helping us out here, carrying in the Samson Eagle Staff, Clayton, Saskatchewan. The Ermineskin Eagle Staff, carried in by Clay Cartonell. The Louis Bowl Eagle Staff, carried in by Irvin Waskowich. And the Montana First Nation Eagle Staff, carried in by Clint Swift Wolf. Like to acknowledge Treaty 6 flag carrier Alonzo Lazo, the American flag carried in by our American relative dancer Justice Cree, and carrying in the 51st state, the Canadian flag, Jason White Bear. All right. Without the leadership, we would not be here. When the leaders put up a big amount of money to have these healing dance and songs, they do it for their community members. They do it for those that are suffering through anguish, loss, addiction, mental health. They do it for their community members to bring healing into our nations. We'd like to acknowledge Chief Isaiah Swampy Omuso, Samson Cree Nation Okemau, and his first head lady and son, Councilwoman Alicia Buffalo, Councilor Aaron A.J. Buffalo, Councilor Frank Buffalo, Celebrations Committee, Councilor Kurt Buffalo, Celebrations Committee, Councilor Shannon Buffalo, Councilor Gary Crane and Family, Councilor Johnny Cryer, Councilor Kurt Lightning, Councilor Daryl Montour, Celebrations Committee, Councilor Jerry Saddleback Jr., Councilor Armin Swampy, Celebrations Committee Chairman, Councilwoman Claudette Yellowbird, Band Administrator Dana Nepus, Band Assistant Band Administrator Dean Lewis, welcoming the Ermineskin leadership, Ermineskin Chief Okemau Joel Mycat, Council Members Nina Ermineskin, Cheryl Littlechild, Jackie Littlechild, Corey Littlechild, Craig McEnoe, Jason McEnoe, Trudy White Bear, and Tamara Wildcat. Acknowledging the Louis Bull leadership, Okemau, Chief Desmond Bull, Councilors Tammy Munias, Todd Bull, Leroy Bull, Clyde Roasting, Jeffrey Rain, Montana leadership, Okemau, Ralph Cattleman, Council members Simone Pipestem, Joan Curry, Trayvon Pipestem, Clanny Potts. We acknowledge the Powwow Committee Elder Sam Green, Terry Baptiste, Len Buffalo, Carly Cutknife, Lacey Yellowbird, Vince Yellowbird, Angela Boises, Executive Assistant. Our Buckskin Dancers, welcoming Gabriel Wesley Minithne, Henry Cardinal Goodfish, Chris Hunter Goodfish Lake, Fred Rabbit Siksika, Kurt Buffalo, Samson Cree Nation, Laren Northwest, Samson Cree Nation, Wilson Bearhead, Paul Ban, Howard Pretty Young Man Siksika, Randy Many Fingers Blood Tribe, our veterans, Henry Rain, our Red Surge representative of the Crown, as we made treaty with the Royal Crown of Great Britain, not with Canada. This is why we honor the Union Jack and the Treaty 6 Confederacy flag. Welcoming the Red Surge representative of the Queen, Constable Dave, Constable Chason, our dignitaries, David Borsurvit, President of Peace Hills Trust, proud sponsor of our specials. John Littlewolf, Albert Yellowbird, Buckskin Dancers, sponsors, Rewards Power, Ryan McNish. We'd like to acknowledge our royalty ambassadors of our First Nations, welcome you to their celebration in goodwill, camaraderie, and unity. Acknowledging the royalty, Sophia Omuso, Senior Princess, Samson Cree Nation. Alirica Buffalo, Junior Princess, Samson Cree Nation. Kylie Bruno, Tiny Tot Princess, Samson Cree Nation. Braden Saddleback, Little Warrior, Samson Cree Nation. And also we'd like to acknowledge all of our visiting royalty. Alexander, Tani Tot, Kelsman Arkan, Jewel, Brass, Redgun, Siksika Nation, Trinity Sitting Eagle, Senior, Siksika Nation, Beth Rattlesnake, Junior Princess Ermineskin, Tanya Solway, Miss Kokuna, Siksika Nation, Faith Belrose, Senior Princess Drift Pile. They invite you to their celebration next weekend, Drift Pile Powwow Celebration. Jovi Bickrow, Senior Princess, Minithne, Tutina Nation. Kelly Bruno, Tiny Tot, Samson Cree, Tanisha Rowan, Miss Kiskiko Awasis, Montana Cree. Brooks Mitchowis, Miss Indigenous Canada. Welcome, Brooks. Congratulations on attaining the crown representing Cold Lake. Ava Littlechild, Senior Princess Ermineskin. Danielle Nipu, Senior Princess Musquachese. Madeline Landstrom, Junior Princess Beaver Lake. Peyton Rabbit, Senior Princess Paul, First Nation. Susie Strangling Wolf, Miss Chief Crowfoot School, Siksika Nation. Nirvana La Rochelle, Senior Princess Lillooet, British Columbia. Brandon Everett, Little Warrior Ermineskin. Noreen Rattlesnake, Tiny Tot Princess Ermineskin. Mahalia Malnalo, Tiny Tot Squamish Nation. Ayana Tawache La Glees, Senior Princess Peace River. Scarlett Jackson, Junior Princess Saddle Lake. And that's my list. Please come forward, dear young ones. We'll ask our arena director to take a mic out there and acknowledge our royalty that we missed. Oh, we also have Mr. Burger King, Troy Delaney. Ah. We'll get someone to take the mic out there to them. Someone take the mic out to our ones we missed, please. The mic is hot. Thank you. All right. Hang on there, youngsters. We want to get your names. Don't want to miss you. I know Miss Ermineskin is here. We don't have you on the list. Sorry, young one.
1: Dance Kakyo Beth Rattlesnake Nisigasan Lusinia Neaskoya. Hello, everyone. My name is Beth Rattlesnake. I am from Ermineskin Cree Nation, and I am the princess of 2026-2027. Hi, hi.
2: Hello, my name is Avery Wadman, representing Minithne. Hope everybody's having a good time. Don't really have much to say right now. Thank you.
0: All right, thank you for that, young warrior. Bring that mic over here, we'll get it. At this time, we'd like to ask for acknowledgement from our Okemos here. Chief Isaiah Swampy Omuso, and you can also designate an Okemau who you'd like to bring to make some welcome acknowledgements as well. Chief Isaiah Swampy Omuso, host Okemau.
3: Ano kamagandik tatam squat na asay mina moigan ways no tapik squat ko. I just want to give a small reminder. I was asked to relay a message. It's going to be a hot day today. Make sure you drink water. We have a lot of elders here. If you guys have an opportunity, there's a teepee in the back here with lots of water. Make sure the children and the elders are hydrated. We have security on site. We have ambulance in the back here. So in the event of anything, we're going to take care of you to the very much best of our ability. So I just want to welcome you all again today, and thank you for being here. May the good Lord bless you, and may the good Lord keep you and your family safe. So this morning we had lifted the pipe, and we had an honoring ceremony for our veterans. We had raised the flags this morning. So I'm going to pass the mic on to one of our veterans, and I just want to acknowledge them and thank them for serving this land and given us and having that opportunity, us as Cree people, to be able to have that freedom that we have here today. We're going across the ocean, going across territories to defend our rights and freedom. So I want to thank them and pass the mic along here to our elder.
4: Hey, Nigan Geton, Enanaskamoranista, Kotakisko, Mamu Gotavino, Heavikoyak, Takamiokis Kansiak, Maraki Gaikari Mamskota, man, Evita Makota, Oma Paskan on Gakio, Canada, Veterans, First Nations Veterans of Canada, Vekte Hapian. What we're trying to do is pass the information to all families that their families, one time or another, served in the armed forces. That I like to get their names and see what kind of a benefits and entitlements the family has. And that's the reason why I requested to say a few words. On behalf of the veterans of Muscogee, I'll be sitting back here by hospitality in hospitality tent. So nanaskumun. So if a member, a family member that wants to know the benefits and the entitlement, what the veterans deserve or the family members that need. So I'll be sitting back there. Thanks. Now I was coming out the committee. Give me a time. Come on, scoot them on. Hey.
3: Honor you. If we can, on the count of three, all of you that are listening, let's sagwe, all of us sagwe for our warriors, our women, and all those warriors who have fought for us. Ready? One, two, three, go. Hey. And we have Myrna Yellowbird. We're going to honor her with a blanket. She had prayed for us this morning. That's why the sun's out. Thank you. Hey. So I'm going to ask. I just want to give a special shout out. I want to thank all our staff for the amazing work. I want to give a shout out to Jamie Buffalo, Lacey Yellowbird, Ashton Buffalo for all the awesome work that they've been doing keeping our community and our powwow safe. So I'm going to ask Councillor Frank Buffalo to come and say a few words on behalf of council. And yesterday he wasn't here because he had a death in his family, so we carry him in a good way. And just in closing, I also want to thank Santa for being here and all the joy that he brings to our community. Let's give a round of applause for Santa, everyone.
5: Good afternoon. Kiyuwasis is my Cree name. My given name is Frank Buffalo. I just want to thank everyone that's here, the organizers, the staff, you know, those ones out there keeping the power clean. You know, they're out there doing their best to make this a power for us, a clean power. And as well to the security, you know, they do a great job. And, you know, I just really want to thank them, because those are the people behind the scenes that do a lot not only for Samson, but for everyone. I also want to acknowledge Armistead Cree Nation for allowing us to be in their territory to host this celebration. You know, I really acknowledge that and honor that, you know, allowing us, Samson Cree Nation, to host their celebration here this year. But I also want to look at all the people that have, people that left and journeyed on to keep journeying on in life there that left us. You know, I look at that, where the colors of murdered and missing women plus men. So I want to honor them, our fallen brothers and sisters. You know, just to respect and to love each other, because we don't know when or what's going to happen. So I always say that, you know, there's so much hate out there against our First Nation people globally. And, you know, it's up to us to stand together and be together and to work with each other. You know, there's no time to have that that energy of talking bad about people. You should be uplifting them, showing them love, showing them positive energies, showing how they can succeed, how to grow in life. Well, with that, you know, I just want to say thank you again from the Sensei Cree Nation Council leadership, you know, Ogamau, Isaiah here, where, you know, he's our youngest chief. And I just want to say I want to work with him, but I want to honor all the other Ogamaus that were part of Sensei Cree Nation from day of time. And I honor our leaders, our councilmen, our councilwomen, but all the elders and our children, you know. Love them, respect them. Show them, our elders to show us the way as well as our children. So look after your families. Look after your loved ones. You know, just reach out to them. Reach out to everyone. But with that, I say thank you. Hope you enjoy your day and, you know, this nice weather that we're blessed with and all the dancers that are dancing for healing, all the drums that are being banged. I want to say thank you. Because I just feel so healing on not only for me, but for everybody. And it really means a lot, because a lot of us are going through some hard times in life that we need that. And I thank you. But, excellent. Hi, hi.
6: Hey, hey. Thank you, brother. Hey, hey. Oh, sorry. Hey, there you go. Also, I want to call up, thank you, counselor. I want to call up Chief Bull. Come say a few words. Morgan Ways, and then we'll finish off with Councillor Alicia Buffalo, and then we'll get you guys all ready to go here.
7: Hi, hi. Tanse Kakiao, Inia Kiokapao, Anucha Nanoskamot. Chief Desmond Bull of the Louis Bull Tribe, I just want to thank everyone for putting this together. Samson Band, the committee for putting this together, the elder for the blessing this morning. And it looks like it's going to be a great day to powwow, to sing, to dance. You know, I just want to remind, you know, one of our more important laws that, you know, you always, if you take something, you always give something back. And I believe that's very important in a circle. You know, when you take that energy, that beautiful energy of the powwow circle, you also have to give that same energy back. So with that being said, you know, I want to thank all those that traveled near and far. I thank the Chief Okimau from Samson for allowing me to speak also. You know, dance hard, you know, sing proud. You know, our ancestors are watching. Let's put on a great show. Hi, hi.
6: Hey, hey. Thank you. Thank you, Chief Bull. We're going to honor you with a blanket. Thank you for being here. Yeah, yeah, okay. We'll take a quick picture here.
8: That's right.
6: Okay. $5. Hey, awesome. We're going to call up Councillor Alicia Buffalo, and then we'll close it off there. I want to give all the opportunity for council to speak. So.
9: Good afternoon, everybody. My name is Alicia Buffalo. I just want to, first of all, thank you all for joining us here at Samson Cree Nation. My colleague Frank had spoke about, you know, our colleagues and the people that have left before us. And I just wanted to ask you all to join me in a moment of silence. Last year, one of our colleagues, who was really instrumental in our powwow celebration, had succumbed to cancer, and I just want to honor him here today. He's been heavy on my heart and heavy on my mind, so I just ask you for a couple moments of your time, moment of silence, to honor our colleague and our brother, late Ryan Pun Lightman. So if you could just join me in a moment of silence. Hi, hi. So I just want to thank our host Drum Motown for coming out from Wisconsin to honor us with your beautiful songs. Hi, hi. I want to honor all our drum groups, all our dancers, all those that have come to join us, to pray with us, and to bring your blessings to our community. Hi, hi, thank you for coming and choosing Samson Cree Nation as your power of choice. So with that, without further ado, I just want to say thank you. Thank you so much for being here, making this successful. Thank you to all our staff, all the people in the background, and everybody making this powwow a success. Hi, hi.
6: Hey, thank you, thank you. Here's a blanket. Thank you. Yeah, it's her 50th blanket. Awesome, okay, well, let's rock this joint. Thank you all very much. I want to thank my council. I want to thank all the people for being here. And I also want to acknowledge all the other people from the different different walks of life, different races. I want to thank you guys for being here. We welcome you into our territory, into our culture, and into this circle. All the people from across the world with different religious beliefs and different culture backgrounds. So we thank you for being here. So with that being said, I'll hand it over. I want to thank you all for... Okay. Oh, there's two eagles flying above here, so we just want to acknowledge Grandfather for being here. Thank you, guys. You guys get an opportunity to lay some tobacco down. And with that being said, we'll close off. Just want to thank Chief Arcan, Chief Delbert Wapas for being here. So, hey, hey.
0: That's a beautiful sign, beautiful eagles. Hey, how about a big round of applause for all of the leadership? Make some noise! You know, they put up a lot of... hardship that they go through in the community, but also politically. All this talk about Alberta separating, you know, Okinawa, it will never happen. It's just going to be too expensive. The provinces have to say yes, so it'll never happen. All these seppis will be disappointed, but there is an alternative for them. All they have to do is tattoo all of Canada on their butt, and every time they sit down, Alberta separates. Ah. All right, we're going to have a round of intertribals. Our two hosts, we're going to go to you. And then we have contest on the intertribal songs. We're going to start over at Blackfoot's Confederacy. We're going to go reverse order, six contest intertribals. And then at conclusion of that, we're going to exhibition the adults. All right, my brother from another earth, mother, Mr. Tony Delaney, is going to guide us through our first part of our agenda. Tony.
10: Oh, yes. Thank you, Hal. So once again, we're going to start over here with our host drums. Ladies and gentlemen, winter tribal is a time for everyone and anyone to get out there. You don't need a regalia to get out there to enjoy these awesome intertribals. You don't want to go home and say, I should have got out there. Now is your time. So once again, we're going to go down to last year's singing champions, and they are here. Intertribal time, here we go, Motown.

We still have lots of room out there into tribal dancers. We're going to go over here to our co-host, and then drum judges, stand by. We're going to go with you. Once again, we're going to go with the first six drums in our contest, and then we'll finish off the final round of for today for the intertribals a little bit later this afternoon. But in the meantime, we're going to keep things moving along. Here we go, Neo Mystic, intertribal.

All right, stand by, BFC. We need our drum judges over here. Dancers, while you're out on the dance floor, if you just can kind of look down where you are. One of our dancers lost her glasses lens. So if you see a lens from glasses, if you could bring it up here. They can't see right now, so they would appreciate if you happen to see them there during the grand entry, they lost their lens, so they'd appreciate it. Peter White, if you could come up here, you are being summoned. If you could report to BFC, Peter White. Once again, intertribal dancers, and anyone sitting out in the audience, the more dancers we get out there, the louder the singers sing. So we're going to invite all you awesome people out to the dance floor. And of course, right after our intertribals, we're going to go with our Tiny Tots. So parents, stand by. Right after our Tiny Tots, we'll contest our junior categories. So that's the order that we're going. And the committee did an awesome job yesterday keeping us right on schedule. And so we're going to be giving out as much information as we possibly can. Once again, we are waiting for Peter White to come over here to Blackfoot Confederacy. We are starting the Saturday afternoon session here with the judging intertribal style. All right, we got the hot start. We're ready to go. BFC.

Awesome. Thank you, Blackfoot Confederacy. Stop by, see Guy Scooch. All right, we're going to make a draw for the $100 if you bought a ticket off of Pocahontas. The last four numbers is 0119. Zero. It's a blue, white and blue ticket, 0119. And again, hang on to your tickets till we let you know if there is a winner. We'll let you know. Last night we announced about almost 10 tickets, and you got to go to the trailer over there. So listen up, dancers. We're going to have a spot dance here. And during the intertribal, these next five intertribals, we're going to pick a random spot out there. You don't need to be in regalia. But end of the song, if you are standing close to that spot, you'll win some cash. So anyone could join. Again, you don't need regalia. You could get out there and join in on this, and you'll have a chance to win some cash. And again, we're going to do it for the next five intertribals here. And again, we're doing the judging here for the singers and the singing contest. Just let me know when you are ready, when we could kick things off here. So once again, spot dance. You have a chance to win some cash, intertribal dancers. It's always a good time to get out there and always enjoy the intertribals. Dylan, just let me know when you are ready. All right, we got the house on. We're ready to go. See you guys, coach.

All right, Armin. Where's Armin? We're going to pick a spot. Dancer, stay right where you are. Soul Child, stand by. Once again, we're doing... Armin, where are you? We need to pick a... I don't know where the spot was on the floor, on the dance floor. But again, we're the next several... Oh, right out here. Oh, we have our winner. Here is our winner. She wins some cash. Once again, we're picking a spot on the dance floor. For the next four songs, anyways. You won $20 on behalf of Armin and family. Thank you for doing that. He's our committee chairman. So that's awesome. Thank you. All right. So once again, we're going to keep things moving along here. Soul Child, stand by. Once we get the high sound, we're going to kick things off here. Again, Tiny Tots, stand by. We're going to be going with you. All right. We got the high sound. We're ready to...

0: Boy's Own Child. Whitetail Boys, stand by. Our last winner of the spot match is Shayna Sampson. We're going to find out who our new winner is. We're just getting the name. Hal.
1: Patty. Young Running Crane. Young Running Crane out of Arley, Montana. Beautiful.
0: Right on. Thank you. And these spot dances, this is coming on behalf of the committee. So thank you to the committee for doing that. Whitetail Boys. All right, we got the high sign. We're ready to go. Whitetail Boys, take it away.

0: on, Hal. Do we have our winner?
1: We got Denny Belrose winning that spot dance. Right on, Denny.
0: So listen up, dancers, for the next song, Motown. They threw in a couple CDs. So this next song, we're going to put up one of the CDs. So we'll have two winners. One winner will win some cash, and the next winner will win a CD from Motown. So Hal or somebody, if you could come up to grab one of these CDs, and we're going to go with Mountain Soul for the next song. So we have two more intertribals. So intertribal dancers, if you want to get out there, now is the time. All right, we've got the highs on. We're ready to go. Mountain Soul.

0: Thank you, Mountain Soul. So once again, we're going to have two winners, one for the cash and one for the Motown CD.
1: Actually, he got them both. This gentleman comes to us from Orange County, California. Yay! Awesome. Bach Garcia. Oh, he's got a CD in the 20. We also are going to do it again. Next, one more inner tribal, one more spot dance there. Tony?
0: Oh, yes. Blackfoot A1 Club, stand by. We're going to go with you. And, of course, the outgoing Tiny Tot Princess, Callie Bruno, and family, stand by as we're going to be going with you for the for your special. As well, Powwow fans, if you don't know where to go next week, we invite you down to the Begunny Nation August 14th, 15th, and 16th, because Patch is set to come down. That'll be a good time down there. I think it's the only powwow in all of Alberta next week, so which is pretty cool. It's going to be a good time over there. Once again, we're going with one more drum, and then a little bit later we'll finish the rotation with rest of the drums for your judging for the intertribal.
2: We are set to go. Blackfoot A1 Club, take it away.

0: gentlemen, let's give our drums a round of applause. They are bringing their A game here to Muscogee, Samson. All right, listen up, dancers. Juniors, senior adults, you are excused until this evening. But if you're going to be participating in any of those specials, just before our senior adults, we have the Merle and Shane Yellowbird Memorial Men's Traditional Special 18+. Then we'll be getting with our senior and junior adult categories. So if we could clear the dance floor, once again, junior and senior adults, you are excused until this evening. Hal, where are you?
1: We got a final winner on the spot dance special. Thank you, committee, for honoring that. Honoring the singers contest, Arnold Bearhead from Paul Nation. Congratulations, Arnold. And we're going to do it all over again. This last six, this evening's remaining six intertribals on the contest drum. Hey there, Miss Squamish. Welcome. Awesome. All right, let's clear the floor. Ladies and gentlemen, before we bring out our wonderful future children, I wanted to acknowledge a special guest here with us today. And he's been all over Powwow country, bringing that beautiful joy and happiness to our children and to our nations and our communities. And this gentleman started off as a gesture of friendship to one of our group home owners and operators. He said, "You look like Santa. Will you want to come and give gifts out?" And he was more than happy to. Now what he does is he voluntarily gives out gifts at the group homes. And he's become a staple part of our dance floor. Unfortunately, recently he was asked to leave a powwow. And we wanted to address this publicly, that's not the way we are as Indigenous people. We're loving people. And someone had to make that decision. We don't want that Santa guy here. Kick him out. And he came to that powwow to feed the host drum. So we wanted to just reinforce to him, into his heart, into his beautiful spirit, that he's loved amongst us. And George and Amberly would love to gift Santa a special gift at this time. All right, look at that. He's got his own star toy bag for the kids' toys. What a beautiful gesture. And Santa, we love you. You're welcome here in Samson Cree Nation any year, any time. And to that nation that asked you to leave, well, they need to do some soul searching. Very, very grateful for that. Thank you, Santa. How about some round of applause, ladies and gentlemen? Santa. You know what Santa pays for parking? Nothing. It's on the house.
2: Ah.
1: All right, Tiny Tots, come on in. Tiny Tots.
0: Right on. Thank you, Hal. I just wanted to add, as we, every year we always look forward to Santa in all of our communities, in our homes, and especially more recently during the summertime. We look forward to coming to some of these celebrations, and we see Santa there. He brings joy to the young people, good feelings, and that's exactly what powwow is about. So thank you for always blessing us and coming out and supporting the many celebrations that you do attend all throughout Indian country. One more time, ladies and gentlemen, let's give Santa a big round of applause. Of course, we're going to move on to Callie Bruno. She is our outgoing Tiny Tot princess. Tiny Tot, stand by. We're going to be going with you.
1: Where are we? Dylan, where are we going to go with our singing? Are we going to stay in our drum order, or are we going to go clockwise order for our contest? Host drum, we'll ask you to do the Tiny Tots, O-Town. And then we're going to go to Northern Cree in the
2: the clockwise drum rotation for our dance juniors. Juniors, golden age, teens. You got contest here this afternoon. All right, Tiny Tots, come on. This is our final call. I want to say thank you to all the parents and caregivers, Gogums, Muslims, for bringing these young ones up in a beautiful way of life. And I just want to give a heads up. I want to give a heads up to all of our expecting mothers that are out there with their children. You don't get double pay. They're strict here. What's up? No double pay if you're carrying. All right, I think we're ready. Motown. Sing for the Tiny Tots.

0: 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One line. NITF. Trust Fund. Sponsoring the Tiny Tots. All right, come over here, young ones. Come over here. Take them way out there. Take them way out there. My brother Elmer Rattlesnake is going to guide us through our junior categories. And we're going to start over at Northern Cree. We're going to go clockwise order. And also, we're going to start off with the junior boys chicken, girls traditional, boys traditional, jingle, grass, and girls fancy, young warriors fancy. And we'll get into the golden age. All right. My brother from another earth mother, the legend himself, Mr. Elmer Rattlesnake.
1: Hi. Well, Papua Miyagi Sigal, good afternoon, everyone. I hope you're enjoying your powwow here at the Samson Cree Nation 2026. And if we can have all our juniors stand by, junior boys chicken, traditional, and also our jingle grass fancy. In the meantime, let's get our children out here, all the grandchildren, great-grandchildren, come on out. And if we can have our judges stand by, Northern Cree, Musquaridge, Saddleback, have your songs ready.

0: right, there'll be no judging on the drums, so gonna be dancing to some good songs, no pressure.
1: Man, look at all that lineup of Tiny Tots, Elmer. That's about $100,000 in child tax right there.
0: Next year will be 0.5 million. Half a million. But so far looking good. Thank you, all you wonderful people out there, to come and support the Samson Cree Nation powwow. Especially all the dancers and, of course, our singers. Man, oh, man, you're making it happen. Of course, one of the best arbors in Western Canada. You can sit anywhere and enjoy the powwow here at Bear Park.
1: You know, you can see Bear Park from outer space. Check out NASA's website.
0: That's for sure.
2: Santa, if you could come back. You're being asked if you could come in front of the announcer stand, Santa.
0: I'm going to ask you to bless somebody. So let's stand by. Looks like we're starting with our chicken dancers. All right, all right. Santa Claus. Yeah, first time Santa ever got a gift from an indigenous person. Bobby Herrera. His late mother. It's been 1 year, right? Oh, yeah. Well, thank you for letting us know, and I'm sure she's out there watching you and watching over all of us.
1: And tell Mrs. Claus thank you for keeping her claws off of you and letting you come here to Samson. Ah.

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Kiwa ga pa pawiek ta pwe ma ga higo ge mi gi se ga ke hey miwa sin it's all good it's wonderful miwa sin ego ai hai hai hai big thank you kinanaskumten thank you kinanaskumtenan we thank you all hai hai kinanaskumtenan parents doasim suak epeto tahai gokta peni mito tsik thank you for bringing your children to dance. This is not a hot day. I know that after coming back from Rocky Boy at 100 degrees, 38 Celsius at noon. That's where you become a res dog, right? Go hide under the car, beside the car. Well, boys, you're looking good out there. Can I skin out? Wow. Met the new guy. Oskaisinoak. So we're going to go with our Apapo Simochik. Chicken dancers and right into our junior girls traditional.

Magantic. I just want to give a special shout out to Rewards Power. They donated 4 brand new bikes for the kids here dancing. So we're going to give them out to the lucky winners and just want to acknowledge them. So all you kids out there, you guys are going to get a brand new bike. Hey, hey.

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And also the next group, Junior Girls Traditional, you will also get a bike. One lucky dancer. All right, we should have some dance judges out there. Judging the boys. Dance judges, stand by. Stand ready. Of course, you're going to get some good singing, championship singing coming up here. Standing by, we have Northern Cree.

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All our dance judges. Oh, Oksanma, Oksanma. All right, ladies and gentlemen, we're going into our junior divisions right here. The chicken dancers, Kapahpo Simwatsik. And, of course, we're going with the Northern Cree with song number one. Only one song, boys. Here we go. 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

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Astabik. All of you. Astabik. Light up. We got a gentleman that's going to pick a dancer. We'll receive a bike. Come on in there, junior girls. Traditional. Astabik. Junior girls, traditional. Muskra Ridge, you're standing by. All right, come on out there. Kitawa Simswawak, Kitan Suwawak, Isquissuk. 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Everybody, all nations are slowly losing our languages. So anytime we have a chance to promote the languages, we got the young girls out there. 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Make a circle out there standing in a... A lot of girls on the east side. Come on in there, junior girls, traditional. Junior girls, traditional. All right, looks like our judging has been completed. All right, let's get the lucky bike winner. Pick an answer there. Pick an answer there, sir. For the bike.

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But there is a boy's bike out there anyway. All right, back to the floor, boys. Thank you very much. Hi, hi. Arlen, little child, was winner of the bicycle. Congratulations. Looking for my eyesight. Last round, there are two girls. Traditional. All right.

0: young ladies has stomach, stomach. Come and line up.
1: Man, it's getting hot out there. Go get yourself a Conan lemonade. And he's got some fresh popcorn. He just recently bought a industrialized theater-style popcorn maker, so fresh all day. Conan's Lemonade. Go and check him out right behind the announcer stand, a little bit to the east.
0: All right, one of you young ladies is going to be receiving a bike also. And we only have four bikes here this afternoon. Where are the boys? Traditional boys, where are you? Come on out, come on out. Bematau Sik, junior boys, traditional, young warriors. Good song there, Blue. Good song, real traditional. He learned that in a sweat.
1: You know, we had a classic drum roll call. You have to go way back to old style song. Man, Blue went way back. His voice sounded like he just had puberty. It was so high. That's how far back he went with his song. Ah, yeah.
0: All right, let's have our judges make your way back out there. Gentlemen. Good junior war bonnet dancer, traditional warrior. You're even a berry picker. Yeah, we got a little buffalo also. But thank you again to all the parents for, you know, dressing your children up. Hey, what we see? Hi, look. Hey, what we see? Tick. That's one of the things our elders used to teach is, you know, to decorate that body. You have a special body. You acknowledge the Creator and how you dress. All right, let's go to a song contest song. We have Crazy Wind. Do your best, Dennis, your best. How do you mean? Talk about it.
2: Okay. Oh, that's okay.
0: All right, you ready?

0: Sincero, Marco. Give them a round of applause. Give them a round of applause. Ah, stomach, stomach boys. And there was a 50-50 draw made. It is white and navy, navy blue in color. Your last four numbers are 0239.
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0: All right, junior girls, Anishinaabe Staley should be out there. Looking good. Thank you for choosing Samson Cree Nation Celebration. And also, ladies and gentlemen, we haven't been promoting the theme of the powwow here this year. It's honoring the past and present singers and drummers. Oh, yeah, we did have many singers for many years, at least from 100 years ago. All the drum song, the giveaway songs, those songs come from this community right here. They're being utilized across North America. So, again, ladies and gentlemen, it's just an honor, and it's just great to have you singers here. And we are going to a contest song. One group. All right, there, girls. Anishinaabe style, honoring the Anishinaabe dress. All right, this is again. Then we're going to crazy win. All right, let's go to

0: crosswind, minus 40 wind, plus 40 wind. I guess it's a whirlwind. But good singing there, gentlemen. All right, junior boys, grass, you're up there. Stomach. We've got a medallion, looks like. If it's yours, raise your hand. Boys, you're going to get a good song. You're going to get a good song. Got a couple specials coming up here. Got the Tiny Todd Outgoing. We also have the Todd Buffalo Memorial. Happen Boots Special. 18 and over.
1: 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How much a ticket? $5, arm's length for 20, cash deposit or e-transfer. Beautiful beadwork. Help them out. Help an entrepreneur out.
0: All right, we got the high side. All right, let's go to Bullhorn. Contest song. Make a noise. All right, gentlemen.

0: the Scooby's children. He's quite proud of us. Right on, beautiful. Gritao Simona, wow, you are good dancers. Come and line up, come and line up. We have our judges are coming down. And we're going to go with probably our biggest group of dancers here at the powwow. Junior Girls Fancy.
1: Hey, there is a substantial amount of money found. If you can let us know how much, then we know it's yours. So if you lost some money, come on over here to the announcer stand. If you lost some money, it's just been found. And we're going to do the right thing, give it back. Just let us know.

0: how much? Then we'll know it's yours. No guessing either. Ah.
1: If you're even close to it, by $5 you can have it. Treaty Muddy Rule. All right. Two groups. All right. Young girls, baby girls, two groups. All right. Standing by, we have Dakota Travels. All right, judging is still taking place.

0: Tonight's hot one out there. 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So if you have elders around you, ask them if they need something. Go get them some water.
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2: Getting counted up, all the two dancers, all the number twos. All right, there, girls, they're calling you in. Give yourself some space. Well, I hope you're enjoying the powwow here. It is a good powwow. I like to see all the good people out there in the audience, man. That is one big crowd. All right, we're going to go with contest. I'd like to welcome here Dakota Travels. Contest song, please.

0: Group number one, Astamik Astamik. Pocahontas, we need you to come on back. We didn't record the number, and you took off. But we do have a winning ticket, I believe. Group number two, you're out there. And stand by, Blackfoot A1 Club.
1: We're still waiting for the person that lost that substantial amount of money. Right behind the announcer stand, the gentleman's going to give it back. You just got to tell him how much you lost. We'll know it's yours. Come on, if you've lost that money.
0: All right, we have one more group of fancy shawl dancers right into our junior boys, Fancy. And we're going to have our junior golden age woman and men stand by. And right into our senior golden age woman and men. It's going to be happening here right away. So start getting ready. Good dancing, good dancing. Ginitaw Simunawa. Ginitaw Simunawa. You are good dancers. All right, there's the high sign. At this time, we're going to Blackfoot A1 Club. Contest song.

0: We'd like to thank Blackfoot A1 Club. Nothing wrong with that song. Nice and fast. Because you are fancy dancers. Fast and fancy.
1: The Yellowbird family would like to invite all the traditional dancers to their memorial feed for the late Shane and Merle Yellowbird. And the special tonight, men's traditional. And there's going to be the feed at 5 o'clock, Yellowbird Camp, for the all traditional dancers. They're located west of the arbor, near the exit. They invite everyone to the special tonight at approximately 8:30. But all traditional dancers are welcome to the feed at 5 o'clock at the Yellowbird Camp, just near the exits.
0: All right, good dancing there, girls. Can I skin a? Oh, you look fabulous out there. Can I skin a? Wow. All right, Junior Boys Fantasy, you are on the floor. You are under the gun. Last call, Junior Boys Fantasy.

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Yeah, we almost had the judges fooled on that third start. They're already marking numbers, and it was one more start. All right, boys, it's showtime, right? It's showtime, boys. All right, let's go to Mama Soul for contest.

0: come a running. Line up, come on. 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All right. Buckskin dancers. Kind of got them off guard. See one over there just relaxing. Men's buckskin, you are competing. All right. When you're 18, you can say one more. All right, the white navy colored tick 50-50 ticket. 0-2-4-6. 0-2-4-6. All right. We're going to go with our buckskin dancers, and we got standing by over here to my right, Hal Eagletail.
1: Oh, yes. Tony Eagletail.
0: Tony Eagletail. All right. All right there, Tony. You got this.
1: And Elmer Delaney. Oh, yeah.
2: These old dancers, former prime ministers, premiers.
1: We're going to call on our buckskin category. These are our men's war bonnet. And for some of our, maybe our visitors that never been to a powwow, these individuals that you see out there, these are former prime ministers, former premiers, senators, mayors, town council, aldermen, MLAs, MPs. And so they are here. Thank you guys for being here. These are our chiefs, our warriors, and all of our knowledge keepers. And they're the ones that we have a lot of respect for, all of our dancers, but in this case, our men's buckskin, our war bonnet dancers, all champions out there. Ladies and gentlemen, big round of applause to our junior categories. Once again, they brought their A game here to Samson. We got the high sign. We're ready to go. White Tail Boys, take it away.

Put Your Hands Together. Awesome song. Thank you. Whitetail Boy. Soul Child, Stand By. Senior Women's Traditional. If you could start making your way out to the dance floor, we're going to go with you for your contest. And then right after, we're going to go with our Senior Women's Fancy Jingle Combined. And then we'll go into our men's categories. So stand by. Once again, Senior Women's Traditional. If you could start making your way out to the dance floor. Man, we have one exhibition dancer out there. Two. We have two exhibition dancers. That's the way to do it. Yeah, we're going to keep things moving along here. The committee, once again, has been doing an awesome job keeping us moving along. So, Senior Women's Traditional, you should be on the dance floor. Senior Golden Age. Senior Golden Age. Senior Golden Age Traditional Women's. You can start making your way out to the dance floor. Lots of categories here. It's cool to see when Palo committees, they do that to honor all of our dancers. We know the different ages and the different styles. And so it's awesome to see when they have all of these different categories. So once again, Senior Golden Age Women's Traditional, you should be on the dance floor. We're going to go with you, and of course, we're getting our judges together. Lots and lots happening this awesome afternoon. Looks like our judges have made up their mind. Muscogee, let's give our men's buckskin war bonnet dancers a big round of applause. Yeah, we're moving too good. We're a little ahead of schedule, which is okay. There's no problem in that. We should have all of our dance judges out there. That's cool to see all of our dance judges going to the middle. All right, we got the high sound. We're ready to go. Contest, Soul Child.

0: you, Soul Child, for that awesome, awesome song. Seagascoot, stand by. Of course, we're going to call our senior golden age fancy jingle combined at this time. Start making your way out to the dance area. It's a beautiful day. Elmer, it's kind of hot out there. It's so hot. It's like here in Alberta, it's kind of like an Alberta separatist finding out his daughter likes natives. Let's get it. Yeah. Okay, once again, we need our fancy jingle, Senior Golden Age, combined out to the dance floor. Of course, we're going to call on the sounds of Seagascoot, sing one of those awesome, awesome, legendary songs for our grandmothers out here. And of course, we're going to go into our Senior Golden Age men's traditional. So start getting ready. We'll be going with you.
1: Also, we have claim forms here on the ground. So these are the Jordan Principal Group, Remove a Child. So they are the wellness and they support. 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And they're here till 5 p.m. And the deadline is to apply by March 10th, 2028. Oh, 2028. But they're located by the vendors.
0: All right, we got the high sign. We're ready to go contest. Oh. See you guys.

0: Scooch, BFC stand by. We're going to call on our senior golden age men's traditional at this time. And of course, chicken dancers, stand by. We're going to go with you right after our senior golden age traditional.
1: 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They got a couple vehicles back there. All you got to do is give name, number, and the kind of vehicle you drive, and you're in for a chance at a 65-inch television. 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
0: Man, hell, technology is really changing. Not even long ago, I was asking my kids, do they know what a VCR is? They had no idea what a VCR is, and so I had to explain to them as well. I had to explain to them, when I was a kid, I was the remote, and I had to go and turn on the TV to the different channels, and now you can almost just clap, tell the TV to change, and all of that good stuff. So times weren't tough, but it was a little bit different. All right, we got the high sign. We're ready to go. BFC contest.

Round of applause, Samson. We just want to remind dancers, this category here is for 65 plus. So you need to be 65 plus. That's almost like the juniors dancing with the teens, almost. So that's how it is. So if you are not 65 plus, we're going to ask you to wait for your contest. But thank you to, yeah, that's a warm-up. Oh, that's Matthew. How you doing, Matthew? The only reason why I'm giving you a shout-out is because you're in the wrong group. Yeah, he wanted to dance with his idols, yeah, the elders, old ways, eh? Yeah. Yeah, one of our gourd dancers. Thank you for coming out here, Matthew. All the ways from Arizona. All right, we're going to call on our chicken dancers at this time. Motown or Neo Mystic, we're going to go with you. One of those awesome chicken dance songs. So once again, this is 65 plus, and then we'll get into our junior golden age categories right after this. So start getting ready. All of our senior 65 plus chicken dancers should be on the dance floor at this time. Once again, once we get the high sign, we're going to kick things off here with our contest. Ladies and gentlemen, how about a big round of applause to our senior golden age traditional style. All right. We got the highs on. We're ready to go. Contest, Neo Mystic.

0: put your hands together. Awesome song, Neo Mystic. Hal, I think we're going to have to ID these dancers. They're moving around like junior golden age.
1: I totally agree. I think Irvin Musk wants one more song. I wanted to end with the splits.
0: Rick said he wants two more. All right. So at this time, we're going to call on our senior Golden Age Fancy Grass combined. Senior Golden Age Fancy Grass. As well, we have somebody looking for Shaden, Brett, Brandy, and Sandra. We have some young people missing. If you could come up here to the announcer stand, Shaden, Brett, Brandy, and Sandra. All right, we should have our fancy and our grass dancers, Motown, stand by for one of those awesome championship songs here for our legends out here on the dance floor. And, of course, we thank each and every one of you for being here, coming out to Samson Annual Celebration. Ladies and gentlemen, our judges have made up their mind. How about a big round of applause to our senior Golden Age chicken dancers? That's the way to do it. Championship style dancing on a Saturday afternoon. Once again, right after this, our junior Golden Age, stand by. We're going to go with you for your contest. All right, we've got the high sign. We're ready to go. Motown.

0: of applause. Samson, man, that was cool. Come over here, dancers, line up. And then, of course, we're going to call our junior golden age women's traditional at this time. And Wayne Munias, if you could come up here to the announcer's stand. Judges, stand by. And, of course, we're going to go over here to the sounds of Northern Cree for our junior golden age women's traditional. Sing one of those awesome songs for our junior golden age traditional. All right, we're going to make a redraw here. If you bought a blue and white ticket off Pocahontas, last four numbers, 0342, and you need to go to the south side, southeast. There's a gray trailer, blue tent, I believe. That's where you go to claim your cash. Yeah. Man, we're rolling pretty good here on a Saturday afternoon. Of course, right after our junior Golden Age Women's Traditional, we're going to go the fancy jingle combined.
1: 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Yesterday was 1500. They're walking around. They'll make another draw here today for Saturday. So look for them in the orange shirts. This is the Community 50-50.
0: Well, we should have all of our dancers on the floor, and we got the high sign. We're ready to go. Contest, Northern Cree.
2: I want to go high. Hey!

0: thank you. Northern Cree. Okay, dancers, if you could come over here, line up. Junior, Golden Age, Fancy Jingle. Women, start making your way to the dance floor. Musco Ridge, stand by.
1: You know, all of these people having raffles, if you can stop right in front of us here, we can make an announcement for your raffle. Alana Oje, she's got a junior boy set for some awesome $10 for one ticket, $20 for three tickets. For a limited time only, she'll sell you six tickets for $40. Ah, as if there's any difference. There's a big, big announcement I want to make here. This is for Deanna and Wayne Cryer. 40th anniversary today. Make some noise. Deanna and Wayne Cryer. And Deanna, Wayne said he'll marry you all over again. He enjoyed the child tax days. Ciao.
0: Oh, yes. All right. So once again, we need our Fancy Jingle combined Junior Golden Age women out to the dance floor. Once again, we need Shaden, Brett, Brandy, or Sandra. Your sister, your cousin is looking for you. She's been up here at the announcer's stand. Once again, Blue, get one of those rocking songs ready here for our combined category. Ladies and gentlemen, big round of applause to our junior women's traditional awesome dancing. Thank you. Beautiful styles. All of our dancers should be on the dance floor. Once again, we are live, 93.5 FM, Muscogee Hawk Radio, live broadcast. Are we ready for contest? We are ready. We got the high sign. All right, here we go. Blue, Muscogee Ridge.

applause, Samson. Dancers, come over here. Come line up. Saddleback, stand by. We're going to call on our Junior Golden Age Men's Traditional at this time. Dylan, if you could come up here. Elmer wants to speak to you. Dylan, if you could come up here. So, yeah, Papa wants to talk to you. He's upset. I don't know why. He's angry. He's hangry. He's hungry and he's angry. Yeah, come over here. He was saying Hal's smoking too much. Once again, we need our Junior Golden Age Men's Traditional out to the dance floor. Of course, we're going to call on Saddleback for one of those awesome traditional warrior style of dance. And if any of you are new to powwow, these are our warrior dancers here. These are our Junior Golden Age. They are here to tell some awesome warrior stories, count coup. Once again, these dances, some of these moves, watch out for the footwork. Some of these have been passed down from generation to generation. We'd like to thank our warriors for being here. All right, we got the high sign. We're ready to go. Saddleback, take it away.

together. Thank you, Saddleback. All right, dancers, if you could come over here, make your way towards the judges. Junior Golden Age, Men's Chicken. Start making your way out to the dance area. Crazy Wind, stand by for one of those awesome chicken dance songs. As well, we're going to start with in the teen categories right after our Junior Golden Age, after our Fancy Grass Combine. We're going to go with the second round for the late Frankie Muniaz singing special. And we're going to start it at Dakota Travels. So that's where we're going to ask our judges on behalf of the late Frankie Muniaz singing special. Round number two, they're going to be judging during the teen category. So teens, start getting ready. Once again, Junior Golden Age, Chicken Dancers. You should be on the dance floor. We're going to go with you. And then, of course, we have...

course, we have the Hat and Boot special a little bit later. We have a few specials happening. All right, we got the highs on. We're ready to go. Contest, Crazy Wing.

Round of applause, Samson. Awesome song. Thank you, Crazy Wind. Bullhorn, stand by. We're going to call on our Junior Golden Age, Fancy Grass Combined. As well, we just want to remind our Golden Age men's traditional dancers that this evening we're going to be having the late Cecil Nepus 4th year memorial. So right after the hat and boot special. So that's going to be happening. So again, men's Golden Age traditional dancers. So don't go too far. We want you to join in that awesome special for a legend here. Thank you to the family. And as we know, specials, a lot of work goes into it, and the families, they've been planning. And again, this is their 4th annual, so awesome job. So once again, our Fancy Grass Combined Junior Golden Age Men's on the dance floor. Bullhorn, stand by. We're going to go with you. One of those awesome songs here for our grass fancy dancers. All right, looks like our judges have made up their mind. Ladies and gentlemen, big round of applause to our Junior Golden Age Chicken Dancers, champion style dancing. We have brothers out there too. All right, whoa, we're just waiting. So again, right after this, we're going into our teen category. So teens, start getting ready. All right, we got the high sign. We're ready to go. Contest, Bullhorn.

0: art dancers, if you could make your way over here. We're going to go to judging. And of course, lost and found, there's some phones back there, all kinds of items. So if you lost anything, it's behind the announcer stand, the tent in the back. So go over there to the lost and found, the hospitality tent. So you could, they have a big sign over there. So go to the hospitality tent.
1: We're going to go to the teen categories. Teen boys, Prairie Chicken, come on in. Song number one, Dakota Travel. Song number two, Blackfoot A1 Club. We got a two-song teens rocking awesomeness this afternoon. And also, I want to remind all that a men's traditional, there's a feed for the... At 5 o'clock, there's a feed at the Yellow Bird Camp, located just west near the exit. That's for Lake Chain and Merle Yellowbird. They'll also be having the men's traditional special, memorial special tonight. All right, two songs there, Young Prairie Chicken Dancers. Dance of the Blackfoot Confederacy. Siksika Nation still has that beautiful Prairie Chicken Society alive and well. The healing dance. I remember they would put those sick at the edge of the floor and they would have the rattles and dance. Dakota Travels. Drum judges over there. We need drum judges.

Song number one. Bring in the water runners. Get them some electrolytes. We're going to go to Rockford A1 Club as soon as we get the high sign from Jared Buffalo, our arena director there on the floor right now. The Booten Hats is for 18 plus. And then right after that, Cecil Nepu's Memorial Men's Traditional Special to follow that. So Booten Hat around 5:30. The feed is going to start at 5 o'clock as well, the Consolation Feed. And I'll get some little more information on what that exactly means, Consolation Feed. We got a lost little boy up here. His name is Thomas Bearhead. He's got a black T-shirt. He's got red shorts. He's got orange and black shoes. Thomas Bearhead is up here at the announcer stand. That rings a bell. Come and claim him. Any family members out there know Thomas Bearhead? He's up here. All right, Blackfoot A1 Club. Let's rock this joint. Contest on the floor. T-Boys Pepper Chicken.

right, man. Oh, man. That was finer than a knit comb. Song, dance, goosebumps deadly. All right, teen girls, traditional. Circle up, young ladies. We're going to go to the sounds of Mountain Soul, song number one. Whitetail Boys, song number two. A speciality song. Change up. You know this guy, he got a exorcism. He couldn't pay the church, so he was repossessed. So. All right, ladies, circle up. Now, why aren't koalas considered bears? They don't meet the qualifications. Ah. Once you are finished here, all of our junior teens and golden age, you'll have your 1 o'clock tomorrow grand entry. So you can relax all night long. Specials are only for 18 plus. We're going to have the one group, Jared. All right. Let me know when you want to go. We'll get rocking. And he says, let's get them rocking. Mountain Soul. Contest on the floor. Teen girls. Traditional.

Styles, beautiful song. That's song number one. We taken Thomas Bearhead, that lost little boy, over to the hospitality canopy. Thomas Bearhead is at the hospitality canopy. And also, these young ladies, young entrepreneurs, they're walking around selling beaded keychains. This young entrepreneur in front of me selling beautiful earrings. Let's help them out. Give them some honorarium for their awesomeness. Encouragement to keep on crafting. Stand by there, white tail boys, and stand by, teen boys, traditional. Soul Child and Seek God Scooch will have your contest songs. We are rolling. Jared says, let's get them rocking, white tail boys. Let's hear the skills that pay the bills.

Whitetail Boys. Come on in here, young ladies. Judges, once again, don't start putting numbers down until they're all in the lineup. Teen Boys, traditional, come on in. Soul Child and Sea God Scooch, song number two. We're going to get the fine young storytellers to come in, give us their awesomeness here. What happens to you after eating a can of alphabet soup? Hour later, you have a bowel movement. We're going to have some awesome storytelling abilities here. All right, all of the ones out there. Two nations. Keep rocking the joints. And do you want to touch them? Do you want to touch them? Live podcast here in Samson Cree Nation. What did the sushi say to the bumblebee? Wasabi. All right. Circle up, warrior, as soon as we get the high sign. We'll let you tell us your story. Story of hunting. Getting your first kill ceremony. Putting that tobacco in front of the animal's mouth and thanking it for its last breath ceremony. Giving away all the meat for your first kill. Lots of traditions, lots of customs we keep. Here we go. Soul Child, song number one. Teen Boy,

0: rockin' style, to a rockin' song. Thank you, they're so child. Bring in the water, bring in the electrolytes. Sigat Scooch will have your speciality change up. Hey, we got a raffle going around. It is for a, come over here. Raffle, junior girls fancy regalia set ages for ages 8 to 10. $5 a ticket. What's the other one there? You know, they're selling some hop. They're selling some Red Bull. They got the monster drinks. They're walking around, help out these young entrepreneurs, and they really take pride in what they offer, so help them out. Looks like we're set.
1: Say, God, scooch, scooch, scooch, scooch, let's get rocking!

Goosebumps Deadly Storytellers out there. Holy smokes. Thank you there. See, God, scooch. Let's bring in our Teen Girls Jingle, song number one. We're going to go to Blackfoot's Confederacy. Song number two, Neo Mystic, with that beautiful healing dance. The original healing song style, the Ojibwe side slide. Circle up, ladies. Arena directors will let us know. We're going to go with the one group, two groups. Two groups, all right. Right off the bat, we know there's two groups. So second group, singing for you. We'll go to Motown and Northern Cree. Song number two. Good storytelling there, young warriors. One story I can interpret was, you know, that Adam and Eve, if they were natives, they would not have taken the apple from the snake. They would have just ate the snake. Oh, yeah, good storytelling abilities for sure. Two groups. All right. One, stay out there. Blackfoot's Confederacy, stand by. Hey, how does trees log in? How does trees get onto the internet? They log in. That's right. They log in. What do you call a laughing motorcycle? A Yamaha. All right, let's get rocking. Song number, group number one, Blackfoot Confederacy.

song there, Black, but Confederacy. All right, we had no winner on that last 50-50. So what they've done this for this one is they've combined the payouts. So if you match these last four numbers, blue ticket, white trim, you've got $200. 0525. And you can purchase, you're going to get your winnings over at the trailer that says Starcraft on top and the blue awning canopy right there. Pocahontas will have the 200 over there. 0525, last four numbers. All right, we're going to go to the Ojibwe side slide. We're going to ask our house drum, Neo Mystic, for that one. And also the Munias family is doing their memorial singing judging. So they'll be going Northern Cree for that side slide. What do you say there, Jared? He says, let's rock this joint. Take it away, Neo Mystic.

Beatles, Jingo. Thank you there. Neo Mystic. Song number one for group number two, Teen Girls Jingo, Motown, and Northern Cree. Beautiful, beautiful healing songs. And can't stress enough, judges, don't put any numbers until they're all in the lineup. Just shows a good camaraderie, good respect. We have a... Make sure your numbers are visible, ladies. Hey, they got some Whitetail Boys t-shirts going around. Whitetail Boys t-shirts going around. You can go to the drum there, too. Motown, I think they still have some merch left. They lowered the Cecil Nepos Men's Golden Age Traditional 55 and over. So 55 and over, Cecil Nepos Men's Traditional Memorial Special, right after the Hat and Boots. And that'll start about 5:30, the Hat and Boots. All right, what do you say, Jared? He says, let's rock this joint. Motown, song number one.

right, man. Oh, man. Motown, you guys rock. That was song number one, ladies. Goosebumps, deadly, epically indigenous style dancing. We're going to go to Northern Cree for that second song. You know, this uncle, he was honored to name his sister's twin babies. One was a boy, one was a girl. So he named the little girl Denise. And he named the little boy the nephew. Stand by. Teen Boys Grass. And this one drummer, he named his triplet daughters Anna 1, Anna 2, Anna 3. All right, circle back up, ladies. We're going to rock this joint.

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We'll bring in our last dancers. Muskrat Ridge, song number one. Saddleback, song number two for the men's grass. The grass dance. Officially legalized in Canada by Prime Minister Trudeau. He legalized the grass dance. On October 18th, 2018, he legalized this dance. You know, I think some of our young adults, they're really blessed by the animals. I walk by a few of them, and boy, they just smell like skunk spirit. That's blessings. All right, grass dancers, tell us your story in the footwork. As soon as we get the high sign. Once again, Cecil Nepus Memorial Men's Golden Age Traditional is 55 plus, and that's age, not waist. Ta. All right. Waiting on that high sign. Arena Director Jared, he's got a horse named Mayo, and sometimes Mayo neighs. All right, here we go. Let's get them rocking there. Muskrat Ridge, song number one.

song number one. Thank you there, Musqua Ridge. 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Have a shot of water. Aye. Song number two, Saddleback. Stand by, Teen Girls Fancy. Crazy Wind, song number one. Bullhorn, song number two for the Teen Girls Fancy. And then our Teen Boys Fancy, our final category, Dakota Travel and Blackfoot A1 Club. Dylan said all those other drums can be excused for a little bit. You're not singing, you are excused. Have a long supper break. All right, here we go. Song number two. Take it away, Saddleback.

rocking song. Stopping on a dime, these warriors. Shut up. So, all right, teen girls, fancy, come on in. All right, the judges want one more. All right, Motown. Motown, all right. Judges want one more. If the judges want one more, we'll give you one more. Stand by, teen girls fancy. We got a whistle. Where? Top. We have a... Oh, who's whistling? We have the... Da, oh, ah. We have a teen versus woman's fancy special scheduled for about 6:15. And Dylan says the drums should be on their way back by 6:45, unless you've been asked to sing in a special. All right, let's get them rocking there, Motown. Judges want one more. We'll give them one more. Dancers want one more. We'll give them one more. Make them pay, Motown.

Man, oh man, you want one more? We gave you one more. Line them up there, young warriors. Teen girls fancy. Once again, there's going to be a teen girls versus women's fancy special.

Thank you there, Crazy Wind. 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As for all of our designers out there, all right, here we go. Bullhorn! Let's rock!

Thank you, Bullhorn. Thank you, young ladies. Once again, judges, do not start putting numbers down until they are all in the lineup. Teen boys, fancy feather, we're going to bring in the Bustle Muscle. Dakota Travels, song number one. Blackfoot A1 Club, song number two. If you're not singing for any of the specials, their drums, we'll see you about 6:45, according to Dylan's analysis of what time we should be getting back into the groove of our powwow schedule. And the powwow schedule is, we're going to go at 5 o'clock, the consolation feed. And I'm not too sure what that really means, consolation feed. So just in case, we've asked Pine County Tabulations to accumulate information on dancers that did not place all year round. There's your consolation feed. So that's at 5. Also at 5 o'clock, once again, Yellowbird family is inviting all traditional dancers to go and eat at their camp just west of us by the exit sign. Boot and hats, 18 plus, male and female. Lake Todd Buffalo Memorial, that's at 5:30. And then they said Cecil Nipu's 55 plus, men's traditional right after that. We also have the outgoing special, Senior Princess, and it's Teen versus Woman's Fancy Special. That's probably going to be after Cecil. We'll get back into our Inner Tribals at 7 o'clock. The final six Inner Tribals, we're going to go and judge those here tonight. After that, we're going to have the late Merle and Shane Yellowbird Memorial Men's Traditional 18 Plus Special. We got a whistle behind us. Oh, that's a garbage truck, sorry. Senior adults, junior adults, dance out the colors.

Unless you're asked to sing for specials there, guys. You know what? You have to stick around. Motown. All right, let's get rocking. Take it away. Aha, hey, Dakota Travels. Lacey Albert, come on, see Joe.

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Stand by, Blackfoot A1 Club. You'll get that specialty song. So about 5:30, 18 plus, male, female, boots and hat. Make your way over here. Be ready for that. Boot and hat. That's always an awesome one. All right, we're going to get reset here, Warriors. And we have a raffle here for sale, a raffle fundraiser. It is a beautiful tea dress for 5 to 7, you just figure. Also, the accessories comes with the hair ties, the choker, the earrings, headband, and the, what do you call these again? Oh, the Barrett, yes. The draw will be on Sunday. $5 a ticket, 5 tickets for $20. Help support the entrepreneur fundraising initiatives. All right, let's get reset here, Warriors, because we're going to get rocking. Blackfoot A1 Club. Light them up, boys! Light them up!

thank you there, Blackfoot Haven One Club. The family of Cecil Nepos would like to feed the drums, so they're going to come to you, I guess. So have someone sticking around to accept that feed from the Nepos family. Lacey Yellowbird, come on in. In about 20 minutes, traditional dancers are invited to have a feed at the Yellowbird camp. Once again, you're invited over there. Lacey Yellowbird, you want it up here? George wants to see ya. Osa Roan Fall and Winter Collection 2026 is now open for viewing and purchase. Man, beautiful work she does. And that's located by the Musquechese Health out there in the canopy concession areas. I think I'll go check it out during the supper break here. So 5:30, come back here for the boots and hats. And about 50 minutes, boots and hat. We're going to just keep rolling on. Have a good supper break there, people. Support the local concessions that are here. They paid for the opportunity to serve you. We're on supper break time. Talk to you later. We'll ask the Todd Buffalo Memorial, the family, to come on see George. I'm going to make sure we're all set for you. Any other specials, come on in and see George so that we can get everything ready for you guys.

Man, I had a what the hell eagle tail moment there. 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Okay, well, we'll find out and we'll let you know where the consultation feed is.

0: So if we could get your attention, if you look up here to the announcer stand, we have the shirts for the Merle Yellowbird and Shane Yellowbird Memorial Men's Traditional Special, and Lacey is selling them. $30 a shirt. 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So come see Lacey up here at the announcer stand. Again, $30 for the shirts. 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

Sanchez. Gentlemen, but the family is getting ready to bring in the procession, the memorial, the honor song. Oh, there's three, I believe, the last one.

All right, we're going to ask to clear the floor, young ones. We're going to get into the boot and hat special. Participants are circling up. We're going to be picking top 10 ladies, top 10 men. We'll whittle them down to a top 5 in each. So come on in, boot and hat special. Circle up there, contestants. Family's all set and ready to rock. Northern Cree, I believe, been asked to help out.

0: All right. Ladies and gentlemen, we're going to ask Northern Retreat to have a memorial honor song ready. Stefani is going to bring in the pictures. And they're also going to ask all of our boots and hat contestants to circle up. We're going to ask the ladies to come in first. They'll pick top 10. And then the warriors will pick top 10 as well. Then we'll go down to top 5. Then we'll have the men and women dancing off. I'm going to ask my nephew, Travis McGinnis, to start us off here. Families asked him and myself to help with the emceeing duties. So it's a great honor to help out my cousin and all of my One Spot family here. Travis McGinnis.
1: Thank you there, Hal. First of all, I just want to say I come in a humble way to Samson Cree Nation. Like Hal said, we have a lot of family lineage here, especially coming from Sault Ste. Inna. Late Uncle Todd, he and Auntie Sandy were my babysitters growing up. My late grandmother, Emily McGinnis, was from here as well, too, Samson Cree Nation. So I come in a humble way. I do believe they have some drums ready. And at this time, we're going to ask all of you in a good way to bear with us. I'm from Sault Ste. Inna Nation, have a lot of family here in a four band. And at this time, I do believe we're going to ask Northern Cree to stand by. We're going to go with the opening prayer as well as the and at this time, we're just waiting for Smudge to show up. At this time, we'd like to ask you all you powwow families coming from all directions, to join us. Join us with prayer. We always start this way, in a good way, going into a great special here for a great man that was known not just in this powwow circle, but the rodeo arena as well. We're going to start with Mr. Bruce Lee here. He's going to give us these opening remarks with prayer at this time. Aho. Totemuk.

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Step forward.

0: Listen up, dancers. I do believe we're going to go with one song for all of you women. Please step forward. We're going to be picking 10 dancers out of this large group. All you men, stand by. We're going to be asking Northern Cree in a bit here, as soon as we get the high sign from Nelson here. He's running the floor. All you dancers, spread out. Have one song. You men dancers, stand by. We're going to go top 10 there with the men dancers.
1: Family's got their judges ready. You know, the boot and hat has many historical evolutions, and the one that was impressed upon me comes from the Mandaree, Hidatsa, Arikara people. They said that they would work the fields all day. Evenings, they would have community dances, powwow dances. A lot of times, they would be rushing out of the fields with not really enough time to get all the full regalia. So they would mix and match the powwow regalia with their regular ranch clothing. And this is kind of the birth of how the boots and hat come to life. And we encourage all of our dancers to be impressive of your different dance styles, be creative, go crazy, enjoy yourself out there. Family be looking for that enthusiasm. We got the high sign, Northern Cree. Let's get rocking! The late Todd Buffalo Memorial Boots and Hat Special.

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1: Ladies, circle up. Circle up, ladies. 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We're going to pick top 10 here. You know, Todd was a bull rider, a bronc rider, a steer wrestler, calf roper, and then he did all of the events judging at the National Finals Rodeo. 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We'll take the top 10 here. We're going to ask all of our men, stand by. We're going to go to the men, pick the top 10. Then we'll go back to the ladies, pick the top 5. Come on in here, ladies. Come on in here. Settle down your horses. Settle down your horses. Oh, that's a good sound. Sounds like a steer rider, a bull rider coming in. All right, come a running. Come a running, top 10 here. We're going to windle down to top 5. So we'll give you a little break. We'll ask the gentlemen, all the warriors, to be ready. Once again, Northern Cree, man, those are some beautiful songs. That song I remember when I was just still walking around the arbor, single. And here I'm single again today. 2, 4, 6, 8, 9. One more, I think. One more. I believe we got our top 10. How about a big round of applause for all of our beautiful ladies? The America's Original Beauty. Thank you, boot and hat ladies. Once they acknowledge each other, we're going to ask the warriors to come on in. And once again, same format, top 10 in the warriors. Family would like to thank all of the participants. They are overwhelmed by so many. Such a hard decision to dwindle down to the top 5. But I know Todd's with us right now, and he is just beaming with pride and happiness and joy. He's with us right now, overwhelmed by the support. All right, warriors, circle up. Come on in, warriors, circle up. We're going to take the top 10. Once again, be creative. Be overzealous. Don't be shy. See what kind of style, boot and hat you bring to us. Kind of flavor. Want to see some native awesome champion dancer along with the Marlboro Man interpretations. All right. Circle up, warriors. Nelson, what do you say? Are you ready? All right. Northern Cree.

0: and you 10 dancers, men dancers, to step aside.
1: Nakia Williamson, right there in the middle there, Warriors. Nakia Williamson, come and see George Desjardins.
0: Nakia Williamson, come and see George Desjardins. But as we pick here, we're asking all you dancers to step forward here, women dancers, those 10 dancers. We have 7 men dancers, just need 3 more picks. Good songs there in Northern and Cree. I'm sure all you powwow fans that are out there, rodeo families, powwow families, as we keep Uncle Todd Buffalo's spirit alive here today, have a lot of stories that he enjoyed powwow. He enjoyed our traditional ways. He was a champion, world-renowned, all-round cowboy, as you heard at the beginning. I'd like to thank all our family that made it from the south. It's good to see all the family make it from the south. So we got 10. We got 10 dancers here. All you men can have a rest. We call all you lady dancers, step forward. You 10 lady dancers that were picked, step forward. We'll be going with you ladies here in a minute. We're going to pick top 5 out of this group. Listen up, judges. You 5 judges, I do believe. I do believe you judges are getting your directions from Melsom out there in the middle. We'll be picking 5 from this group here. Again, you know, as we keep Uncle Todd's spirit alive, we like to thank Samson Cree Nation for this opportunity as we showcase this beautiful style of dance. All right, Northern Cree, contest is on.
1: Judges said they'll give extra points if you have snuff in your mouth, ladies. Ha ha ha.

Right, all right. Okay, ladies, same thing. They're going to pick top five here. Top five, you're going to go to the final round. Final go round. Here at the Todd Buffalo Bootin' Hats. Top five. Bring your top five selection into the center. Top five into the center, please. That's one, two, three. Four, four, one more. All right, that's our top five. How about a round of applause for all of our beautiful ladies and the boots and hats. Let's bring in the gentlemen. Come on in there, top 10 warriors. Now you can come and dance. Trying to dance with the girls. Ah, yeah. All right, top 10 warriors. Come on in. Hey, why not? Once again, dancers, go crazy out there. We even got the Marlboro Man there with his cigarette in his mouth. Oh, that's real brute force. The old man here, he's dancing with snuff. He's got snuff, man. Oh. All right, ladies, stand by. We're going to have the top five dancing against the top five men.

All right, anytime you're ready there, Northern Cree.

0: energy emanating from these warriors. That was so much down.
1: Hold time.
0: All right, top five. You get extra points for really interpreting that love, enthusiasm. All right, bring your selection into the center here. We got three so far.

All right, we got our top five. Congratulations, and how about a round of applause for all of our rocking awesome warriors in the boot and hats. Lake Todd Buffalo Memorial. All right, ladies, we're going to fit you against the men. You're going to dance together. All right, top five ladies, come on in. Get some water there, warriors, get some water. Get a snuff. Some electrolytes.

We're going to have one song there, men and women dancing together, and we're going to pick five winners out of these awesome 10 dancers. So five winners. We don't know if it's going to be more men, more ladies, whatever, but definitely this is where it counts. Bring every move in the arsenal of moves that you have. Excite the judges. Go crazy out there. Don't hold back, because we're five winners out of here. Ready, Melsom? Are you ready? Talk to the hand. Oh. Well, that's the Cecil Nepos Memorial Men's Traditional 55 plus the standby. And it's 55 plus in age, not waist. Ah, Northern Cree. Rock, rock, rock, rock, rock, this, join. The finals, cheer them on, power fans, cheer them on. Northern Cree's got your final. Oh, God!

cha-cha-cha-cha-cha-cha-cha-cha-cha-cha-cha-cha-cha-cha. Line them up, one big line up here, dancers. One big line. We'll pick up the top five. One big line. Hold your horses. Keep your cattle together.

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You're going to get something. 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Rocky wants one more song. He didn't do the splits at the end. Ah.

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All right, fifth place. This is the fifth place. Didn't make the final go around. Fifth place. We don't know. Oh, there's fifth right there. Okay, awesome. Cahill LeChance out of James Smith. All right, fourth. Fourth place. Man, what a hard this is. Wicked dancers all around, male, female. All right, this is fourth place here. Mr. Rocky Green. Rocky Green. The outgoing Senior Princess Special Family Representative, come and see the arena directors. Third place. Third place. Let's line them up over there. Second place. Once we get all our winners lined up, consolation winners, you'll get something. But I'll acknowledge the amounts that they get. All right, we'll get a name from that young lady over there. Second place. All right, Desi Tatousis at a Pound Maker. Second place. All right, this is your first place winner.

0: Oh, there's your first place winner. Line them up over here. We want to acknowledge all of our consolation winners as well. Adaminithne, Taisha Hunter is our third place. And our champion. Is that Joshua Cardinal, first place? Awesome. Joshua Cardinal. You win the mechanical bull, Joshua. Ah. It's the championship Todd Buffalo Memorial Jacket and also the Pendleton. All right, all of our consolations all get something beautiful. First place is 1,000 minutes at the tanning salon. Ah, $1,000, eight.
1: Second. And then third was
0: 700 for third. Five. 6 and 5. All right, nice. 1,000, 8, 7, 6, 5. Awesome. And buckles and jackets to the champions. Top five, y'all get the championship buckles and jackets. So we'll ask the top 10 to all come up here. They want a family photo. Come on this side so that the sun's looking right into your beautiful black muskrat eyes. Ah. I will bring the top five first and then the consolation. Family, gather around them. All right, top five on this side. Winners on this side. Rocky on this side. Cahill on this side. Kind of come closer, top five. Kind of come closer. All right, he's got them all in frame. Everyone say cows and plows. And if you can't afford cows and plows, say nails and snails and pails. Huh? Hey, how about a big round of applause for the Buffalo family. Beautiful support. Thank you to all of our winners and consolation winners.

So the Red Flag Teepee, they're going to have the giveaway over there. And they're also going to feed the host drum there. That's at the Red Flag Teepee. All right. I do believe we're going to have a ceremony for the family here to help them get over the stresses and the hardship emotions of losing a loved one. I know exactly what they're going through. Todd was like a brother, and my son was called home last year too, so we understand how overwhelming it can be. So the family would like to have a little, we'd like to give the family a little bit of a blessing here. And we're going to ask the family to come over here. Family, all of the family support, the ones in the back as well, come on over here. Let's gather around the drum here. We're going to have a healing whistle ceremony.

to the Northern crew for honoring that healing whistle request. Thank you to our whistle carrier warrior. Once again, thank you to the Buffalo family, and they're going to be giving away at their teepee. It's the one with the red flag, and they like to ask Northern Cree. They want to feed the Northern Cree drum. With that, thank you very much, and thank you for paying homage and witnessing such a beautiful, special, well-organized, well-supported, and we want to ask for the next family to come on in for, I believe it's a Cecil Nepus Memorial 55 Plus Men's Traditional Special. I was just informed we're going to have the outgoing princess teens women showdown, fancy style, fancy shawl. So all of our teen girls fancy, teen ladies fancy, showdown time, teens versus women. Right after that, we're going to have the second half of our intertribal contests. And then we're going to get into the Cecil Nepus and then the Shane and Merle Yellowbird traditional special as well. So a couple of traditional specials after the teen ladies versus women's fencing.

All right. Northern Cree, I believe you've been requested. Protocol to sing for the outgoing senior princess, teen versus woman fancy. My brother Elmer is going to be voicing for

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We're going to go with the men's 55 plus traditional, and that's age, not waist. All right, I'm going to give the mic to Elmer. He's going to guide us through. Northern Cree, stand by.

0: All right, my brother from another earth mother, Mr. Elmer Rattlesnake.
1: All right. Right, we can have our traditional dancers stand by. 55 plus, so come on down to the arbor if you're out there. Stomach, stomach. Egwaya Myrna, my brother, Albert, Astamik. 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

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I believe Northern Cree were asked a little bit more information.

And I got a wonderful, beautiful story about the late Cecil Nepos. You know, most of us like to watch power on YouTube. And on YouTube here, within the last week or two, they had this old cassette tape. It was the Pigeon Lake Singers. And late Cecil was singing. And that cassette tape playing on YouTube, you know, it just sounded like it was today. Beautiful singing, beautiful songs, they never die out. They just continue on to give that good feeling, to give life. That's who he was as a singer. Check it out if you have a chance. Pigeon Lake Singers, it's a cassette tape. Somebody uploaded it, and it's such a beautiful, beautiful recording.

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We are out there. Us, the Mick, the Oskai suck. So if you're an adult dancer, and to the young teens there, Oskai, the young ones. So I guess gold is, senior golden age, 65 plus, are the older dancers, and the 55 and under are the Oskai suck. All right, we have a few dancers out there. We should have more. Traditional dancers, us, the Mick. 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

All right, here we go. We have more dancers out there coming down the ramp. All right, this honor song that you're going to be hearing was made by Billy Baker, the legend. It was made especially for Lake Cecil Nipus. So we're going to listen to that. We're going to hear that. Kapitena no eksego tauge we wasga simotsik nagataga nag eto no egun goge digisage hatsgaya otawiwa. So at this time, Northern Cree, the family has asked you to sing that very special song composed by the late, great Billy Baker from Mandaree.